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1: Father, in the mighty name of Jesus, we want to thank you this day. We give you the glory. Accept our thanks in Jesus' name. As we look at the scripture this moment, speak to us. Teach us by yourself. In Jesus' mighty name we pray. Amen. I want to briefly share with us two people in the Bible. You remember King David. King David was the father of King Solomon. King Solomon, I will call him Pastor Solomon now, and I will equally call King David Pastor David. These two work together. And I want us to look, to compare their life and to compare it with the ministry. Because David was a man of war and he fought war all the days of his life. Solomon came to reap the reward of the father's battle. You remember all the period of the reign of Solomon, he fought no war. Everything was peaceful. Everything was nice. He was a man who lived and enjoyed what you call maximum blessing of the Almighty God. Don't forget, this was the same man who prayed, who requested for wisdom, and God gave him wisdom more than any other human being. If you read the book of Proverbs, you will see the wisdom displayed. If you read the book of Ecclesiastes, you will see the wisdom of Solomon. If you read the book of Songs of Solomon, you will see how wise that man was. But in the period of their administration, you knew that David, all the days of his life, he was moving from one war to another war, while Solomon was just a man of peace. So I will call the two of them Pastor David as well as Pastor Solomon. But then let me read from the book of John. I'm reading John chapter 21. Let me read from verse 15. So when they had dined, Jesus said unto Simon Peter, Simon, son of Jonas, lovest thou me more than this? He said unto him, Yea, Lord, thou knowest that I love thee. He said unto him, Feed my lambs. In verse 16, he said to him again the second time, Simon, son of Jonas, lovest thou me? He said unto him, Yea, Lord, thou knowest that I love thee. He said unto him again, Feed my sheep. Verse 17, and Jesus said unto him again the third time, Simon, son of Jonas, lovest thou me? Peter was grieved because he said unto him the third time, Lovest thou me? And he said unto him, Lord, thou knowest all things. Thou knowest that I love thee. Jesus said unto him, Feed my sheep. He now said in verse 18, Verily, I say unto thee, when thou wast young, thou guardest thyself, and walkest whither thou goest, thou wouldest. But when thou shalt be old, thou shalt stretch forth thy hands, and another shall guard thee, and carry thee whither thou wouldest not. In verse 20, then Peter turning about, seeth the disciple whom Jesus loved following, that was John, which also leaned on his breast at supper, and he said, Lord, which is he that shall betray thee? Peter seeing him said unto Jesus, And what shall this man do? And Jesus said unto him, If I will that he tarry till I come, what is that to thee? Follow thou me. There is a question that Peter asked there that may not be very clear to many of us. Peter saw Jesus that he was placing more responsibility on him than any other disciple. He saw Jesus demanding more from him than from John. Peter saw that every other apostle.
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1: And it was as if Jesus was blaming him. And so he was worried that, why are you talking to only me? Why not talk to other people? Why is it me that you are just giving the load? I want to tell you that there are some preachers, some pastors, some ministers of God, some evangelists, they are moving from one world zone to another zone. Anywhere they are posted to in the ministry, they always find it difficult because they are moving from one battle to the other. And they look at themselves as if they are unlucky. They look at themselves as if things are not working with them. When Pastor David looked at Pastor Solomon, he saw that Solomon is surrounded with peace. He saw that Solomon had everything he needed. He saw that at the beckon of Solomon's finger, many people will run to his aid. He saw that Solomon met me in the ministry. I senior Solomon. David said, I senior Solomon. After all, Solomon is my son. But when David looked at Solomon, he saw Solomon riding a jeep. When David looked at Solomon, he saw Solomon living in an estate or living in a GRE. When David looked at Solomon, he saw that Solomon is living in a duplex. And so Pastor David is still living in a rented house, maybe in a room and parlor, maybe in two rooms apartment. But Solomon is living in a complete building. Solomon, he has house boys, house girls. He has people who are working with him. He has gate man, and he has a secretary. But David has no secretary. When David looked at Solomon, he discovered that he has no opposition. All the elders cooperate with him. All the pastors cooperated with him. He saw that everything that he does is just in order. Nobody fought him. Everything he do, nobody rebuked him. He has no war to fight. Solomon is such a lucky man. He's full of wisdom. And yet, if they get to a place, Solomon is invited to preach. Nobody invite David. Because David, they said his words are too powerful. His words are always as if he's fighting people. But talk of Solomon. They invite him in different seminars. And when he's going, they give him wonderful honorarium. And they invite him to big crusade. He gets there and preach. And, you know, people accept him. But in the case of Solomon, or the case of David, nobody invite him. There are war, always is facing opposition. Elders against him. The choristers against him. The members of the church, they are writing petition and they are telling the leader, come and remove this man. So many times, the people that David labored on, they betrayed him. Many times, the people that David fought for, they betrayed him. There was a time when things were so bad with Nabal. He went to the mountain to do fasting and prayer for both himself and the wife. And eventually, when Nabal got delivered, when Nabal got the blessings, when Nabal was promoted, instead of coming to pay King David the tithe, he went to pay Solomon. And so when Pastor David heard about that, instead of him to begin to remove his heart, he began to send curses. And he began to question God. He began to say, God, are you the one who called me? Why is my own like this? And Pastor David looked at himself as if God has not called him. There are many times when Solomon will talk, he will tell people, don't mind David. He doesn't have the key of the ministry. He should go and pray whether God called him or not. So, well, Pastor David, hearing what Solomon is saying, get angry. And David began to ask himself, should I continue in the ministry or not? Many times, Pastor David never knew that some people like Solomon have entered into some occultism. Many times, Pastor David did not know that Pastor Solomon has had a link with all unconverted people. Maybe Solomon is having some Yahoo boys that he's praying for. Maybe Solomon is having some people who are sponsoring him in various places. But Pastor David did not know. And Pastor David began to see himself as if he's a defeated man. Pastor David began to see himself as if God is.
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1: And abandoned by God, because in many places they will reject him. They will tell people, "Come and remove David. We don't need him anymore. We are fed up of him." And in many times, David will move out. He's going to start a new place. They post him to a small church, and the church where he go is always with problem. He's not getting enough salary, and the children are not going to school. The wife is angry, the children are angry, and they begin to see himself as if God has abandoned him. Can I tell you, brother, Pastor David, take it easy. Take it easy. Take it easy, because your line is different from the line of David, of Solomon. God has a purpose for your life. God has a purpose for the life of Solomon. If you carefully look at Solomon, because of the comfort he has, because he has been in the comfort zone, because all things has always been very simple and very good for him, because Solomon has no opposition, because Solomon has no one that is rebuking him, because Solomon has no enemy, because Solomon is having it easy. He get everything, he eat anything, he ride the kind of car he has. Solomon many times has derailed from the will of God. Solomon has moved away from where God has placed him. Solomon has begun to flirt around with women. Solomon has begun to flew with other people's wife into other countries to go and sleep with. Solomon has dipped his finger into dirty things that has made him to derail from the will of God, and is beginning to build houses for, is beginning to build idols. And David did not know that. David looked at him that everything was good. My friend, listen to me. It is not all the shiny things that are gold. It is not everything you look at the outside that are exactly so in the inside. Many times you look at the outside and you think what you are seeing outside are such wonderful things, and you never knew that what you are watching is different from what it is inside. Friend, many people has followed the step of Solomon, and they never knew that Solomon is completely outside the will of God. And if you watch Solomon, because he thought he was the one who knew how to pray. Solomon thought he was the one who knew the will of God. Solomon thought that he was the only one. He was the one that was in the center of the prosperity ministry. He looked at David as never called. He looked at David as if David was not a man of God. He looked at David that as a man who did not have the wisdom key to run the ministry. And so he began to look at David as a defeated person. I want you to know that many times the comfort zone that Solomon found himself has made him to begin to go against God, has made him to begin to flirt with women, has made him to begin to sleep with women, has made him to begin to eat what he ought not to eat, has made him to begin to spend the money he ought not to spend, has made him to begin to embezzle the church money, has, because of the comfort zone that he found himself, he is beginning to travel with church money, sleep in any hotel he want, carry any woman he want, have any appointment, and because he's the one that the government invite, he's the one that gets to the governor's house, he's the one that goes to Aso Rock, he's the one that goes to the president's lounge, he's the one that is invited into all these big places to come and minister. He thought that his wisdom has gotten what he needed. He has forgotten that is not the end of life. I want to encourage you, Pastor David, for you to know that it is because of the difficulty many times you are facing that have put some of you on the track. Some of you, if you have the comfort that Solomon has, what happened to Solomon will happen to you. And that is why I want you to know that you must not drop the message of holiness. You must not drop your personal relationship with God. You must not drop your prayer life. You must not compromise your movement. You must know that you are different from Solomon. Whatever is happening in your life, whatever is happening in your ministry, there is nothing that is strange to God. God sees everything. God knows everything. God is behind everything. And definitely, I want to tell you that he is going to reward you. And you are not going to suffer in vain. Definitely, he is going to lift you above what you are ever thinking about. Don't think that God has written you off. He has not. Don't think that God has abandoned you. He has not. Don't think that God is not going to hear you. No, God, he has not. God watches every of your step. David, you know, as at the time he was running for his dear life, He was moving from one cave to the other and saw.
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1: My friend, listen to me. You will not die in the forest. David, Pastor David, you will not die in the forest. You are destined to rule. You are destined to be on the throne. You are destined to control and to lead others. You are not going to die in the war front. Goliath is not going to kill you. Listen to me very carefully. You will not die in the hand of Goliath. Listen to me very carefully. Well, Pastor David, you are the one who is going to bury Saul. Saul will not bury you. You will not die in the forest. You will not die in the cave. Remember that Saul many times caught you in the cave as if that was going to be the end of your life. There was a time when Saul caught you in the forest and he was almost saying, say your last prayer. Listen to me. God is going to intervene. Something is going to happen to that King Saul that he will forget about your case and will not even think of running after you anymore. He begin to run after himself. Listen to me. Today, when you get to Jerusalem, they don't call Jerusalem the city of Solomon. When you get to Jerusalem, they don't call that place the city of Solomon. They call it the city of David. My friend, your battle may be fierce. Your battle may be tough. You may be betrayed. You may be abandoned. Those who you thought loved you may have written you off. They may begin to carry gossip. They may go about and begin to carry rumors that you knew nothing about. They may begin to tell other people, criticize you, slander you, and blackmail you. My friend, all the blackmail does not mean that you will die. There is going to be a Jonathan who will rescue you from the hand of Saul. There's going to be the divine hand of the Almighty God who will make you to kill that Goliath. There's going to be the hand of the Almighty God who will direct you. Saul may give you his daughter to be your wife, expecting that that woman will kill you. My friend, you will not die in the hand of Micaiah. No, no, no, no, no. The plan of God is there. You are only going to use that as a stepping stone. Where you are going, you will get there. Where Saul thought you will not reach, you will be there. You know, Saul was the one who prophesied. He told his son, Jonathan, he said, as long as David is alive, you will not rule. And do you know that the day Saul will die, he died together with Jonathan. My friend, opposition may be there. It may be fierce. It may be tough. It may be difficult. It may be strong. That does not mean you will die there. My brother, you will not die in accident. You will fulfill your destiny. Your ministry shall grow. The world shall hear your voice. You are not going to remain in the silence. Nobody will put you in a bottle. The agenda of God for your life is greater than the plan of the witches and the wizard. Listen to me. I was talking to a few people a few days ago. I said every new position to a new level open you to a new devils. When you get to a new levels, there are no devils waiting there for you. Those devils waiting there for you cannot terminate your life. They cannot push you back because you have been ordained by God to fulfill that destiny, to occupy that position, and you will achieve God's assignment for you. Don't mind that there are some people planning against you. They took your name to somewhere. They write here or something, and some witches are having meeting, my brother. The work you are doing for God is more important than the plan of the witches. The witches will labor in vain. You will accomplish your God-given task. You will not die before your time. The power of the Almighty God will surround you. Don't you see that the hand of the Almighty God is upon you? The underneath you are the everlasting arm. Up ahead of you is the everlasting shield of the Almighty God. And as the mountains surround Jerusalem, so the hand of the Lord, the power of the Almighty God have surrounded you. You will not die now. You will fulfill your destiny. This year is going to be a year of your glory. The Lord shall lift you above all your enemies, and it shall be well with you. Shall we close our eyes and let us pray? Father, in the name of Jesus, I commit every hearer of this word to your hand. Bless them. Lord, as many as are discouraged, encourage them. As many as are passing through some battle, relieve them. As many as are under the afflictions of the wicked, set them free. As many as are sick, heal them. Deliver the oppressed, and all the glory shall be yours. Father, help these pastors to meet them, meet their need. In Jesus' mighty name, I pray.

0: Well, then we're going to sing us some Jamaican songs. But if we sing them, you got to get out of those seats and you got to dance like you're really from Jamaica. Or your parents were from Jamaica, parents' parents were from Jamaica. But I want you to be true to who you are.
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0: Shall we pray? Father, in the mighty name of Jesus, Lord, we want to thank you this day for the privilege and the opportunity. Accept our thanks in the name of Jesus. We're asking, O God, that you, the very world, you will speak directly into our lives. You will transform us. You will save us. You will deliver us. You will bless us. Thank you because you know you have answered. In Jesus' mighty name we pray. Amen and amen. I want to read from the book of Numbers, chapter 11. I want to begin to read from verse 4. And the mixed multitude that was among them fell in lusting. And the children of Israel also wept again and said, Who shall give us flesh to eat? We remember the flesh which we did eat in Egypt freely, the cucumbers, the melons, the leeks, and the onion, and the garlic. But now our soul is dried away. There is nothing at all beside this manna before our eyes. I want to briefly speak against murmuring and complaining. The children of Israel were the people of God. God saw their afflictions, their trouble. He saw the kind of rigor, the kind of job, the kind of slavery that they were in. And he decided to send Moses. God called Moses from a far place and asked him to go and deliver the children of Israel, return them back to his own place. As Moses got there, the people embraced him. But as time goes on, they began to see Moses as an individual who came to add more to their problem. Eventually,
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0: The story is long, but you knew that at the end of the day when they got to the Red Sea, God proved his supremacy. He proved his power. And then he parted the water. The children of Israel crossed on a dry ground. While the Egyptians and all their armies were about following them, you knew the story, that they all died in the sea. When they crossed over to the other side, God began to take them to a place where he has in mind. He called it a land that was filled with milk and honey. While they were going, there were little test and little trial for them to pass through and to appreciate the goodness of God. But the Bible says, as soon as they crossed over, they needed water. And instead of them to carefully appreciate God and praise him for what he has done, these were the same people singing praises with Miriam now. But because of the little thirst, they began to complain and they began to think of bringing up stones to stone Moses and to kill him. But God did not look at that. What did he do? He provided them water. But after a little time, they needed food, and God decided to send them manna. We are told manna is not the kind of food you can see anywhere in the world. Manna was the food of the angels. Manna were prepared in heaven. And God decided to send those food that were not prepared by human beings to these people to eat. But you know what happened? When they got this manna, instead of them to appreciate God, instead of them to really thank God for what he has done, they began to complain. They were saying that they remember cucumber, they remember melon, they remember garlic, they remember all this. And they now began to complain and began to murmur, thinking of going back, to go back to Egypt. And they were telling Moses, we remember what we are eating freely. And that was a lie. The people were not eating them freely. They were telling Moses, we remember how we were being fed freely in the land of Egypt. And they were telling lies. These were the people that were serving. These were the people that were having taskmaster upon them. These were the people that were facing rigor daily. These were the people whom even God himself said, I see the affliction of my people, and I've decided to come and deliver them. They are not telling God. They are not telling Moses. They are not telling the minister of God. They are not telling the messenger of God that he has removed them from where they were enjoying themselves, and he has brought them to a place of hardship, which means Human beings are never satisfied. Human beings are never satisfied. There is nothing you do to a man that he will not complain. There is no amount of comfort you provide for a man that he will not complain. Give him food, he wants you to give him a spoon. Give him a spoon, he wants you to add water there. Put water there, he almost wants you to put the food in his mouth. These are the complainers. They began to murmur. They began to complain. They saw the judgment of God upon the people that complained recently. They saw how the fire of God came upon them and destroyed the people. Instead of them to learn a lesson from that, they did not learn. What were they doing? They started again with complaint. They started again with murmur. They started again with crying. And were telling them that their soul were not dried up. My friend, does that mean that God was punishing them? Does that mean that the God who said, I see the affliction of my people, was God telling lie? Does that mean that God did them evil by bringing them out of that place and bringing them into a place where he decided to comfort their life, where he decided to bless their life, where he decided to take them out of slavery, where he decided to help them to begin a new life and to begin to live the life that God intended for them? But instead of them to appreciate God, they were complaining. They were saying, we have done this, we have done that. I've discovered that is the same thing that is happening. If God has helped you in a family, and you bring your people together, and you begin to help one person, you begin to either pay their school fees, you begin to assist old people, you are providing food for them, you begin to help those who are not able to pay for their house, and you begin to pay for them, maybe one who is maybe is not very close, or maybe are far off, he will now begin to say, do you see now? It is other people is happy. He never think of me. That man is a wicked man. He never have any good. Even the people that is happy, he's doing that for the praise of men. And they begin to criticize. Help them. They will say, you are using their star. Help them. They will go to the back and they begin
1: this
0: to say,
1: is Apostolic Flame Radio, reaching the world with the message of Christ.
0: Even giving us. Whether the food is giving us, is using it to collect our goodness. My friend, shut up. This is why we have discovered that human beings, they are never content, they are never satisfied. If God come down as a human being and join them and be in their midst, they criticize him. If possible, they will fight him. If men could find fault in Jesus, look at Jesus Christ, who healed their sick, who opened the eyes of their blind, who made their cripple to walk, who went in the street and provided food for the people. What do they do? Do they appreciate Jesus? Were they thankful? Were they appreciating him? No. At the end of the day, they came together and said, crucify him. We don't need this man. Crucify him. Watch out. Ministers of God, pastors, who many times have labored to bring people together, labor to help the needy, labor to preach the gospel, labor to bring them out of darkness into the light, labor to give them to help them to see salvation, labor to draw them closer to God. As at the time they will conspire against him, they will begin to talk against him as if that man is a devil. They begin to talk against him as if that man has been doing them evil. They begin to talk against him as if that man was never a man of God. My friend, listen to me. Men are not content. Men are not satisfied. You remember that when Moses, as at the time he has done all he could for the people, he has given them water, he has given them food. When they began to complain and they were speaking against God, and God sent fiery snakes among them and they began to kill them, they began to see Moses as the very source of their sorrow. They began to see Moses as the one who was doing them evil. And as at that time, God did not even listen to them. He still gave Moses a directive. Go and do this and do this. And then he asked him to make a fiery serpent and hang him on a tree, that when a snake bites anyone and he look up and that snake bite poison, we die. And Moses did that. Do you know there were some stubborn people who still saw Moses as the source of evil, who will refuse to look up to the snake that Moses made of iron? There were some people who are still finding fault. There are fault finders who never see anything good in anything. They criticize the government. They criticize the commissioner. They criticize the director. They criticize the president. They criticize the senate. They criticize everybody. They are the kind of people that never see anything good done by others. And my friend, I want to tell you, when you are a criticizer, put such a man into it, give him a duty, give him a responsibility. The man who criticizes every other person, you will discover that at the end of the day, he who is a criticizer have no solution to the very thing that he's doing. And that is why God is against complainer. God is against criticizer. God is against people who murmur. God is against people who never see anything good. God is against people who are not appreciative. Look at it. I come back to it again. In Numbers chapter 4, chapter 11, I'm reading verse 4. And the mixed multitude that was among them fell in lusting. And the children of Israel also wept again and said, who shall give us flesh to eat? Let's take it a little. Let's go a little deeper. It was the people that mixed them. Originally, these people that started the complaint, they were not Israelites. But as they started the complaint, the children of Israel joined them. And instead of these are the people who ought to correct them, who ought to tell them that, look, our God is better than what you are saying. These are the people that were supposed to give them the light. These are the people that were supposed to open their eyes. These are the people that were supposed to teach them. They were the people that joined them again, and the both of them joined together, and they began to complain and began to criticize both the leaders, both God's divine intervention, and they began to say, who shall give us flesh to eat? Let me tell you, people, the God who provided manna from above, the God who opened the heaven and released the food of the angels, and the God who allowed them to begin to eat what human beings has never provided before, was that God not good enough? Was that God not was he not kind enough? Was he flesh that is now better than the manna that God was giving to them? They will now say, who shall give us flesh to eat? We remember the fish. Look at that. They were remembering fish. They never remember the punishment. They never remember the suffering. They never remember they building from morning to night. They never remember that they were not given freedom to rest. They never remember that they did not have time to observe the Sabbath.
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0: But they remember the fish. They were now remembering, they say, which we did eat freely. Were they eating, which we did eat in Egypt freely? Were they eating it freely? Is it not because of what they were doing for Pharaoh that after they have afflicted them, they will now ask them to eat? They will now say that we are eating it freely. And the cucumber, listen to me, cucumber. People were crying because of cucumber. They were crying that they did not get melon. They say we remember melon. They say we remember the leeks. We remember onion. People were crying. Not little children, mature people, old men. They were crying for onion, that we have not seen onion to eat. What will that do to them? They because of onion forgot the goodness of God. They forgot the deliverance. They forgot that they were now permanently free from the torture and the torment of man. Look at it in verse 6. But now our soul is dried away. Is that true? If their soul was dried, they were still trekking. They were still walking. They were still going. They were no longer receiving the flock. They were no longer having taskmaster over their head. And now they were saying, our soul is dried. And there is nothing at all beside this manna before our eyes. What's the meaning of that? You are talking of the manna. They said this manna. They did not regard it. They did not recognize it. They did not appreciate it. They did not see anything good concerning what God has given to them. My friend, ingratitude is evil. Not being gratitude is evil. Not appreciating the goodness done to you by others is evil. When you begin to forget the goodness of the people that have brought you up, maybe these are the people that you live with. These are the people that sponsor you. These are the people that pay your school fees. These are the people that help you get married. These are the people that sponsor your marriage. But because a little thing happened, you have forgotten all the goodness that they have done in your life. You have forgotten every blessing that you have received from them. You have forgotten everything meaningful that they have done in your life. You now begin to see back to the evil, back to the bad thing that has happened. And it is the little mistake of those people you remember. You never see anything good in what they have done for you, my friend. When you are like that, you are repaying good with evil. And when you use evil to pay someone who has done you good, you are telling God that those type of goodness you have received from such person, you are no longer interested. You are closing the door against the future. You are closing the door against other people that would have done you good. And when you live in such a life, you are only drawing the anger of God upon yourself. That is why I want to encourage you. You need, in every moment of your life, you need to be appreciative. You need to give thanks to God. You need to give thanks to those people who God has used for you. No matter how small, it may even be a biscuit, appreciate it. It may be a sweet, appreciate it. It may be just a plate of food, appreciate it. It may be just 100 naira, appreciate it. It may be 1,000 naira, appreciate it. It may just be a tuba of yam, appreciate it. When you begin to appreciate people who have done you good, you are opening the door for others to come in. But when you begin to see, never to say anything good concerning what those people have done for you, you are closing the door, because the people you are complaining and the people you are criticizing those people before, they will begin to take note that even if they give you anything good, even if they do you anything good, even if they render you anything good, they know that as you are spoiling the other people before them, that is exactly how you are going to spoil them before others. That is why when you see a man who always come around you and he always give you negative report, he speak evil of others, he talk negative report about others, he never say anything good about others, or maybe he was working somewhere, he condemned the manager, he condemned the director, he condemned all the people that they were working together, he condemned every person you can ever think of in that place, and they never say anything good concerning what people they are doing. My friend, if that same person work with you for just a week, he will also begin to say the same thing he said about the other people. He will say worse concerning you. That is why you must be careful. When you see you are in a place and there's someone who always give you gist, who always come to tell you news, who always come to report to you, this person have done this, this person have done that. My friend, you better be careful. Watch your back, because everything you are doing is not safe. You are not covered. He is going to, as he's reporting others to you, as he's telling the bad news of others to you. That
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0: Watch yourself, watch around you, watch your back, because that kind of person who never have anything good for you is around to say anything evil concerning you. I am praying that God will help you. Therefore, I'm talking to you. If you are such a person, it is time for you to repent. The Lord does not want you to die in that condition. The Lord does not want you to die in that situation. He came into the world to redeem your soul. He came into the world to set you free. If only you can surrender your life in totality unto Him, there is mercy for you today. And that is why I want to pray with you. I want to pray with you. Wherever you are, close your eyes. Father, in the mighty name of Jesus, I commit the listener to you. I'm asking, oh God, that every ingratitude, every spirit of ungratefulness, every spirit of murmuring, every spirit of complaining that does not say anything good that others have done, this day, by the power of the Holy Spirit, Lord, I ask that you terminate it in the life of this person and give him the grace to appreciate, the grace of appreciation, the grace of recognizing the goodness done to him by others, the grace of even recognizing and appreciating God. Father, grant unto them in the name of Jesus. Lord, I am praying that you open their eyes. Give them the grace to know, to see far, and to know that tomorrow is greater than today, so that he will not use today to destroy his own future. Father, let it be so in the name of Jesus. Thank you, because I know you've answered. Take all the glory, and all the glory and honor shall be unto you. In Jesus' mighty name, we are praying. Amen. Please, always be in tune on this station, and get ready to receive more, and God will

Hello everybody, my name is Damilola Mike Bamiloye. I want to encourage you to subscribe to this YouTube channel so that you can watch edifying, inspiring and godly movies. Thank you very much.

This is the story of a lady. She had never paid attention to the pain she felt on her chest from a scar she had forgotten how it was earned. The gasp for realization and the need for restitution would bring to consciousness this throbbing pain. But that's just right before the inhaler of ignorance is used, because it may seem as though everything is okay. But it's just the symptoms that may have subsided, but the sickness is still healthy. See, this lady is humanity, chained as a slave to a master that she may have forgotten how she was sold to. Consciously and unconsciously pledging allegiance to the lookalike of Lucifer, the manufacturer of the disease himself. He wants nothing but her death, the eternal damnation of her soul. He feeds her with a daily dosage of a myth-filled meal, void of every nutrient needed for her growth. And now, the window to her soul. Her eyes, her blinded eyes, her glaucoma-filled eyes are always going to be the reflection of the moon even in the day. Blinded to the fact of her blindness, blinded to the thin stretch of flesh that hung limp from her bones due to starvation. Blinded to her master's leash that will have her believe his will was hers. And obediently will she eat up his lies because her malnourished mind cannot tell her otherwise.

0: It took more time to understand that the pain was from the battle that went on within her. Her heart, that convinced her there had to be more. More than what the world had to offer, because through the fun and the luxuries, the frustration of how empty they all are, and the impending doom that waited for her at the end of the lane, she knew there was more. And more waited for her. More was standing by an old bleeding cross. She, humanity, was lost in the pool of deception. She had sunk so deep, almost to the bottom. When more stretched forth his mighty arm, and all that more needed was her step, her stretch of faith, and she was pulled out of her pool of death to stand before him. More, Jesus, her savior. And as she, overwhelmed with her sin-ridden past, could not bear to stand before his holiness, she would rather go back and be a slave to the devil. But more called her one word. He said, you are perfect. With her tragic past and her crippled mind, she was perfect in God's eyes. He saw his bride beneath her flaws. He saw his love, the apple of his eyes. And he pleaded with her never to go back to Lucifer, that though he may prowl like a roaring lion, she is with the lion of the tribe of Judah.
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last time, with the assurance of the power that worketh within her, the power of her Savior, Jesus Christ. And he has promised to be with her every step of the way to welcome her home to eternal life. So this is more than a story. It's a plea. It's a plea to every human to remember the bleeding cross, the hollow palms that pulled us out of the clutches of death. It's a prayer for humanity. Because Jesus is more than we can ever imagine.

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1: Because we are His sons, He sent the Spirit of His Son into our hearts, the Spirit that cries out, Abba, Father. How long will we allow our ears to be filled with lies, lies with the guise of sensible questions produced by human nature? Our nature itself has been compromised, for from the fall of Adam and Eve, we are gripped with the jinn, the spirit, if you may, to know what is good and what is evil, to think of it. It was in us, wanting to know, that we fell in the first place. Shut the voice of the questioning spirit. All it is after is to confuse us. That same spirit that would want you to find out if there is a God, and life after death, and heaven and a hell, and will make you suicidal. That spirit is from nowhere but hell. We inherited sin. We inherited death. That should have been our end. But mercy said, no.

through Jesus came life. He died our death to shut the voices out. So call on him when weighed with the weight of the world. He wants us to stand still and know just one thing, that he is your God. So are you waiting for a reason to call on him, to surrender your life to him? Do you want to see the gates of hell before you call on the name of Jesus? But whoever is united with the Lord is one with him in spirit. 1 Corinthians 6:17. Which means the Holy Spirit, the Spirit of the God of the universe, will be merged with your spirit. A person opportune to be such a carrier of the presence of the Most High will literally be walking in the supernatural. How can his life not make perfect sense? It's hard to believe, but it is true. You are opportune. Congratulations. Just call on him. Accept him. Give your life to him. And let him be.

Hallelujah. I've always believed that worship needs to be more than a monologue, where we come before God and we say, we bless you, we thank you, we love you. If we give him a chance in our worship and in our praise, he wants to speak to us and say, I bless you, I love you. And this song is a song that says, praise looks good on you. And this is what God thinks of your praise tonight.

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after the doctors pronounced me dead, when I fell four floors. 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My mother, I don't know if she just got lost for words, but after calling on the name of Jesus twice, nothing happened. 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

0: 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And the rumor had already...
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0: That went on his flesh 2,000 years ago. 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
1: Lord, we lift up our voices in this room. 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

0: Yes, our tabernacle, they come up on your one to be me. 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
1: Make a bath for the Lord.
0: Eje ati ore wi pe Oluwa pa mi mo lodun to koja di odun yi ke se dupe todun yi o a ma se thanksgiving ajodun odun yi a si ma se awa to mo pe Olorun se wa lore kan tabo mi laarin odun kan seyin awa yen lati jo ma mu ore eri wa fun wa ju Olorun.
1: Those of that have testimony, let's come in the front.
0: So we'll be handing over this microphone to our testifiers to share with us what the Lord has done in their lives. We only have four. Thank you very much.
2: Praise the Lord. Last year, I asked God to do something for me, and He surprised me in a miraculous way.
1: So,
2: I want to use this name, this song, to bless the name of God. 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

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I want to appreciate God for what He has done in my life. 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
1: The brother that is helping us with the drugs.
2: I yet it in like you.
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0: because of our time, I know we are still coming for this year's Thanksgiving. When Daddy comes on board, we will still give the time, we will still have time to celebrate and appreciate God for what he has done this year that shall be permanent in our life.
1: Asina ko latu tun yin Olorun fun to Olorun ti se fun wa ohun to Olorun si ti se yo wa titi lai lai
0: odun to koja eri odun to koja lati mu wa e.
1: That is the Thanksgiving of last year we have brought here.
0: No, hallelujah, ye meje ni mo fa mo me compress here mo so si meje and immediately ti bi abati hallelujah yen ton Daddy mi lo pe mo so ma ba wa gbadura lori wakati yi ejo tabare ni to wa lati ofa lati ofa certificate awon omo won won o ti wa gba lowo wa ah ni ko study to ko chef wa o to bi ni office ki won wa ba wa gba ko won ma ko lo le
1: collect the certificate of their children from
0: please the Lord bless us in Jesus name she ti se hallelujah la meje yen praise the Lord
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2: hallelujah, amen. Praise the Lord. Let us have our seats.
1: Ejajoku.
2: I want to do few things.
1: Obeshi, I want to wrap it.
2: Then we close.
1: Yeah, I'm alone.
2: But before we say the final grace,
1: we
2: will now do Thanksgiving.
1: Ani ope pataki.
2: This one we just did now is the redeem of our vow unto the Lord. But I want to tell you that those of you that are here, you need this. It's going to be, you can take it free, but just drop at least a token.
3: We saw this week
2: at least a token.
3: Of Elama Queen, Echo Fee, Yetuba, we in Calefon.
2: So there is much there.
3: And now copies in there.
2: There are still some few copies
3: there. One in the store, no.
2: Between now and before it got exhausted, when you come to office or when your pastors are coming, you can tell them to ask for it, but with a token, at least a token, but it is free.
3: Yetuba, we in a file, Lori Re.
2: It is 7 to 12 and ages 2 to 6.
3: Ages 2 to 6, 7 to 12.

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1: Amen.
0: Amen.
1: I want to give the person talking there the microphone. The person talking there, please come and take microphone so that we can hear you clearly and loud. Those in the medical center, please suspend what you are doing. After we say the grace, then we can go there and do whatever we want to do there. Praise the Lord.
0: Hallelujah.
1: Amen. Please, those that help us in leading the chorus, after we finish, submit your name. Is that Deborah? It's available. All right, thank you. So that is that.
0: Thank you.
1: I will read the farewell address. I want to pray.
0: As my brother,
1: when I pray,
0: about your brother,
1: I don't know how long it will take me to pray.
0: I'm on workers to my brother, about your brother.
1: After that,
0: then you,
1: we do the Thanksgiving.
0: How to pray, Papa?
1: And those that do graduation yesterday, if you want to do your Thanksgiving, I want to support their Thanksgiving. You drop it on this. For the conference Thanksgiving on this side.
0: I want to share graduation school, ni school of the children ministry. I'm actually thankful for Aroy, Afolewa City, Apa TV, then 40 conference, Afolewa City, Apa Tutele.
1: Then

0: arrive lati fire ninu wewa lati fi kale.
1: Those in the diaspora, those in the hybrid center, feel it, snap it, and we drop the phone number, or you can send to my phone number, or those phone number behind for inquiry here, and drop it to those phone number.
0: Awatawale ori afefe ejo eye ka drop to wa si number to aleyin pamphlet wa.
1: Amen.
0: Amen.
1: Then on page 52, you make your personal commitment again between now and next year.
0: Anilo lati se paper. If you know, it ain't no fashion, you see pamphlet.
1: No, you are dedicating yourself to this service. It's a commitment card. Then you sign, you write the date that you are committed to this work again. God give you grace between now and next year. So that as you go, you keep seeing that you have renewed your covenant with God. The farewell message. I will read so that I will save time. Dearly beloved children, ministers of God, with grateful hearts, we bring this remarkable conference to a close, giving all honor, glory, and praise to God, whose presence has been evident through these days. We came from different assemblies, districts, coordinating council, hybrid centers, nations, with one body. And what is our body? To become better laborers in the vineyard of

0: more effectively and depend more completely on the Holy Spirit. Let every children's church become a place where children encounter Christ, discover their spiritual gifts, develop godly character, and grow into faithful ambassadors of the kingdom. Let us raise children who can shine as lights in classrooms, in their neighborhood, in their homes, on campuses, workplace, and in every digital space that is being occupied. Let us remain united as one family within the CAC Children Ministry. Let us continue to practice actively in our WhatsApp group and Telegram platforms, where we encourage one another through prayers, fellowship, learning, and the sharing of ministry experiences. Let us strengthen one another continually, remembering that as iron sharpens iron, so one person sharpens another. Appreciation. Want to appreciate those that vowed last year and redeem their pledges. God will bless you and renew your strength.
1: Amen.
0: And your sources in Jesus' name.
1: Amen.
0: With deep gratitude to God, I sincerely appreciate everyone whom the Lord have used to make this conference a great success. My profound appreciation go to the planning committee and the local organizing committee for their commitment, sacrifice, countless hours of preparation. Your labor has not gone unnoticed, and the Lord himself will renew you abundantly.
1: Amen.
0: Last night, I was telling the planning committee chairman, I'm not going to thank you at all. Because if I thank you, it will not satisfy me. Because if it not, I will not be able to have much to say to appreciate.

Let me tell you something. Rain only matters to those who have seed in the ground. If you don't have seed in the ground, rain is a nuisance. But if you've been planting some things, if you've been praying some things, when the rain comes, you can expect a harvest. Follow. This is for everybody who's been sowing a seed in a dry season. And you keep saying, I wonder where my harvest is. The harvest is connected to the rain.

0: We are not going back with discouragement.
1: Amen.
0: We are not going back with sicknesses.
1: Amen.
0: We are not going back with bodies.
1: Amen.
0: We are not going back, oh God, in the name of Jesus.
1: Amen.
0: We are going back renewed.
1: Amen.
0: We are going back refreshed.
1: Amen.
0: With new anointing.
1: Amen.
0: With new enablement.
1: Amen.
0: Every yoke is broken.
1: Amen.
0: Every sickness gone.
1: Amen.
0: Every challenge is gone.
1: Amen.
0: Every disease gone.
1: Amen.
0: Every ailment gone.
1: Amen.
0: I pray those of us that are led and they are committed to this work by the reason, oh God, of this commission, Lord, by the anointing and the grace upon our leader, all those challenges, Lord, come to our hand today in Jesus' name. Challenges over our children, Lord, I pray this day we usher into it. All those challenges shall be a thing of past.
1: Amen.
0: In the name of Jesus.
1: Amen.
0: Every children ministers in Christ Apostolic Church committed to this work passionately, Lord, sacrificially, the children, but they, as they trust

0: for the fruit of the womb. I speak of our leaders. Fathers, let this womb put Jesus close to us. Put Jesus' name.
1: Amen.
0: You did it for us. You did it for Michelle.
1: Oh, yes.
0: You did it for Manuel and his wife.
1: Oh, yes.
0: Even in their old age,
1: oh, yes.
0: For Abraham and Sarah.
1: Yes.
0: There is no time limit as far as you are concerned.
1: Mm-hmm.
0: There's no age limit as far as you are concerned. There's no biological limitation. Lord, I pray this day, all this room receive your babies in Jesus' name.
1: Amen.
0: Miraculous baby.
1: Amen.
0: Covenant baby.
1: Amen.
0: Receive them in the name of Jesus.
1: Amen.
0: Every challenge is in the place of work. Every challenge is concerning your endeavors, your businesses, your entrepreneurship. This day, enter into a divine partnership.
1: Amen.
0: In the name of Jesus.
1: Amen.
0: In all our endeavors, all civil servants, all businessmen and women, all politicians in our midst, Lord, every entrepreneurship, every business tycoon, I ask this day, those that have their own business, receive divine partnership.
1: Amen.
0: In the name of Jesus.
1: Amen.
0: Receive divine partnership in Jesus' name.
1: Amen.
0: I bless all our children.
1: Amen.
0: From the ones that are in the womb.
1: Yes.
0: Those that are in labor right now. Those that have been delivered this moment.
1: Yes.
0: All our children in Christ Apostolic Church, wherever they are all over the world, I lay the hand.

0: Amen.
1: And amen.
0: Amen.
1: And amen.
0: Amen.
1: Everybody help me say, it's mommy, thank you.
0: Mommy, thank you.
1: Mommy, thank you.
0: Mommy, thank you.
1: God bless you.
0: Amen.
1: Thank you. God bless you.
0: Thank you.
1: She's busy in the medical center.
0: Well,
1: that is why her hand is
0: in gloves.
1: With gloves. God bless you in Jesus' name.
0: Amen.
1: Please don't forget all the announcements.
0: Now
1: we just want to dance to the Lord. Thank God. Then we say the grace and we are going.
0: I'll say sorry, affair.
1: Brother Mike, Akin Gbesote, please come over. So, in the next how many minutes?

0: concentrate here.
1: Eke okan wa ko wa nibi.
0: We'll be having our Thanksgiving now.
1: Afeshe dupe bayi.
0: So don't go without doing your Thanksgiving.
1: Eje ka pe gbogbo alajo se dupe papo.
0: Please, for people that are interested in children ministry.
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0: We want you to champion it.
1: Afeje ki aja agbatele ru re.
0: At your various churches, ni districts, and coordinating

They will go to herbalist. They will go to juju man, so that they can make a concoction for them to be great. Every greatness like that normally results to sadness, because it is a greatness that God does not endorse. In the scripture we read this morning about a man called Elijah and Elisha. Elisha happened to be a student of school of prophets under Elijah. In that chapter 2 of the book of 2 Kings, the Bible tells us from verse 1, when God about to take Elijah to heaven, God about to take Elijah

0: Elijah to heaven. This one tells us the glory that was existence. God wants to take that glory away. God wants to bring a new glory. One thing I know about God. God is a God that is on the move at all time. God is a God that is on the move at all time. One generation come, another generation go. God will be on the move. Nothing will cage God. Nothing will stop God. When one great man passed away, God will always have a remnant. He always have a replacement. Because God, at all time, in his determination and his will, is to make sure that his will be done on earth. Many a times, we as a human being, we see some of our great men pass on to glory, to be with God. We thought that the end of the move of God has come. Not so. It is the beginning of the move of God. When one man goes to replace him with another person, and that's why God about to take Elijah to heaven.
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0: please, for as many of us
1: fun gbogbo wa
0: that are yet to bring our mattress,
1: lati lo gbe bed wa wa latinu yara wa,
0: please go and bring it out.
1: Eje yen ka gbe bed yen wa sinu gbogbo yi
0: for the sake of democracy.
1: A le sojuse wa.
0: Bless us in Jesus' name.
1: Amen.
0: I bring to the podium our national coordinator to
1: Lord
0: open
1: Tino.
0: This conference.
1: That is she, Badeyi.
0: As he brings the heart. Can you ready? Shout glory. Let's have our seats.
1: Before
0: we say that link.
2: Supernatural manifestation of God's supernatural took place. Yes, in your journey with God, in your journey into your greatness, when you move from Bethel, you get to Jericho. God will begin to show you supernatural. Wonder will begin to take place. Things you have never known before, you begin to experience it. You will pray for sick, sick will get better. You will pray for those who are in problem, their problem will be over. Those who are seeking for baby, you lay her hand upon them, miracle begin to take place, and you begin to wonder where all these things come from. God has taken you to Jericho. But mind you, you see that Elijah keep on insisting that Elisha should tarry. He should not follow him. There is a power from bottom of hell that's saying unto you, don't move ahead. Don't take more steps. Yes, it might come from the weariness of your body. It might come as a result of laziness. It might come as a result of not ready to pay the price. That power is telling you, tarry here. We have your ghetto is enough. Hallelujah. I remember in those days, I and the general superintendent of the mission, we always go for conferences. We always go going to learn more and learn more from other sources, the Bible interpreters who will interpret the scripture for us. I remember many of our colleagues and many of our senior pastors at that time, they always look at us like somebody who have no job that is doing. What are you looking for? After you have passed out the Bible school, after all, you have been in ministry for so many years, what are you looking for? But we know what we are looking for.

0: to the even when there's no money in our pocket, we borrow money to travel so far country. I remember one of my friends by that time, he's now a pastor in Lagos. He was very close to Bagada by that time. And one day, I came all the way from Port Harcourt and I have to stay in his house. He looked at me and said, away from Port Harcourt to do what? Just to preach the Bible. I say, yes, stay in the lecture room today. Just use your car and drop me into the camp. In the camp. He dropped me down. He sat down for 5 minutes. After 5 minutes, he turned to 1 hour. 1 hour turned to 3 hours, 4 hours. Till we finished the whole lecture, then he looked at me. He said, Pastor Henry, this is what you are enjoying. And you have never... That day, when money was money, he bought a cassette that worth 5,000 naira to be listening to this cassette. And from that day, God really connected him to the same opportunity which we are enjoying. What am I saying? There are distractors. It might be your friend. It might be your senior one. It might be someone that you love most, who would like to speak against your dream. Want to speak against...
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0: They tell you, well, this time around, it is not possible. Don't listen to distractor. And that's what I see in the life of Elisha here. He said, as the Lord leave, and my God, as you leave, I will not forsake you. In verse 5, and the sons of prophet that were in Jericho came to Elisha and said,
2: God bless you. Johnny Mercies.
3: Amen.
2: Congratulations to everyone.
3: Amen.
2: In the name of Jesus.
3: Amen.
0: He was so much courageous. His master discouraged him. His fellow students discouraged him. But he was courageous. Do you want God to make you to be what you want you to be? Don't listen to the people. People will like you to, for you, they want you to seek for their approval. They want you to seek for their approval. You don't need the approval of anybody. You only need the approval of God. You don't need the commendation of anybody. You only need the commendation from God. As long as you examine what you are doing, is in line with the vision and the, and then the will of God for your life, shut your ear, shut it away from what people are saying. Oh, I want to tell you today, there are many people, the reason why they miss their ministry, they miss their vision, is as a result of seeking for approval of men. Men will tell you that, have you ever seen anybody doing it like this before? How do you think that this, what you are doing, is the will of God? And that's why many people bury their vision and dream. Because people don't support. I've never seen anyone God raise up with one vision, understanding that different from what is on ground. People don't speak against. Remember when Jesus was brought to the temple? On the day of consecration, Simon carried him. He said, this child that I carry you, he's standing is for the falling and rising of people in Israel. And the vision God gave to him, many people will speak against it. Why do you want people to welcome your vision? In the beginning, every good vision, people don't welcome it. People always speak against it. At the end of the day, they say, oh, God has risen up. Your vision will not die. Your dream will not perish. In the name of Jesus, be courageous, be courageous. Number 3, he has a persistent spirit. Persistent spirit. In fact, for you to be what God wants you to be, you must be spiritually stubborn. If you are not spiritually stubborn, you cannot be what God wants you to be. People will like to discourage you. Conditions and the weather will love to discourage you. But when you keep on persisting in the spirit, you will reach your destination. and you will become what God wants you to become. Number four, he was void of distraction. He doesn't tolerate distraction. He doesn't allow distraction to weigh him down. He makes the distraction to go on his way. I have a vision for the Lord. God sent me to do something for him. Whatever anything that is happening around me, I don't care. I want God to do what he wants me to do. Yeah, number five, he was a man who was steadfast. Very steadfast. Yes, do you want to be great? You must be steadfast on what God is telling you to do. In this ministry, God does not call us to do the same thing. God does not call us to do the same thing. After all, when the anointing fell upon Elisha, what he did was double to what his master did. And it was not the same level that his master operates, that he operates in his ministry. So, God does not call us to do the same thing. Know what God called you to do. Steps into it. Don't try to be Mr. A. Why God make you to be Mr. B? Be satisfied with the call of God for your life. If God called you to be a teacher, be a good teacher. If God called you to be a preacher, be a good preacher. If God called you,
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0: To be more manifested. And one thing with God, one thing I know about God is this: when you are faithful with the little thing he gave to you, he will make you to be a master of mighty things. You can start to be a teacher, from teachers, faithful to, with your teaching, and at the end of the day, God may make you to be a, because you are steadfast. All right? Number six, desiring to be best. He has the desire to be best. He was not settled for the less. Elijah was not settled for the less. To just be a follower of Elijah, pouring water to the hand of Elijah. No, he wants to be the best. God have a maximum for you. Don't settle for minimum. Go for maximum. And that's why many a time when other people sleep, you don't sleep. When other people are begin to play around, you don't play around. Because you want to be the best. And you are adding to your value every day. You are adding to your value every day. After some year, you will look back and see many places you have covered. Then you will give glory to the Lord. I believe God is speaking to somebody this morning. God is speaking to an individual this morning. Individual that God wants to raise up for this generation at this particular time. We are expecting the end time revival. God is preparing his remnant. And by the message of this morning, God is speaking to you. If you are one of the remnants, God is telling you what you need to do. God is here to finish with the world. Before the second advent of Christ, revival will take place. That revival is what we call the cry of the midnight. When you see this, the parable of Jesus concerning 10 virgins, the Bible says the 10 virgins, they have slept, both wise and unwise, they slept off. What wake them up? The cry of the midnight. Now the church today are becoming weary, tired. People are no longer having interest to serve the Lord anymore. We are preparing for the cry of the midnight. And that is the end time revival. And God is preparing people like you that are listening to me today to use you for the cry of the midnight. I pray that what God has determined to do in your life, Satan will not succeed to alter it in your life in the name of Jesus. Lastly, he has a self-denial. Elisha has a self-denial. Anyone want to be great must deny himself. Must know how to deny himself. Paul Apostle said, all things are lawful unto me, but not everything is expedient. And that's why you need to deny yourself some things that will make you not to be what God wants you to be. You say no to them. And if you have been doing it before, you can say to that thing this morning, enough is enough. I will no longer do this thing anymore because I have a dream, I have a vision, and I must fulfill my dream, must fulfill my vision. In Genesis chapter 13, in verse 14 to 17, that was the story of Abraham and his brother Lot. The Bible says, when Lot separated from Abraham, God said to Abraham, look to eastward, westward, northward, and southward. As far as your eyes can see, I will give it unto you. He didn't settle there. He said, walk through the land, walk through the land. All the land you want to possess, march upon it. As you march upon it, as far as your leg can reach, I will give it unto you. Listen to me. There's a land for you which God wants you to occupy. There's a place where God wants to take you to. God wants you to take a step, move ahead. Take a step, and your story will be different from today henceforth. I want us to rise up for prayer this morning. I know every one of us, we have a dream. We have a vision on the area of our professions. I'm not speaking to the pastor alone here. I'm speaking to every profession. It is not until when you become a pastor evangelist, you can be great. You can be a great lawyer.
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0: In your own field, transforming the world. Oh, God wants you to be great, and you can be great. And these are the steps you need to take today. Whatever field God gave to you and the vision God gave to you, cling to it. You can be great as a businessman. You can be great as a businesswoman. Stick to the vision. Take a step. Do everything possible that will make you to be great. I want us to close our eyes for prayers. Before we are going to go to the realm of prayer, I want to pray for you. Our Father in heaven, we thank you today because you are God who wire us with your greatness. Because you are a great God. You are God that nobody understands your mystery. As we have this world this morning, Lord, I pray that the seed of greatness which you have planted in us through the word we have heard today, let there be manifestation in the name of Jesus. Father, I pray today that the vision which you have given to us, that this vision will begin to manifest, that this vision will not die, and this dream will not perish. Lord, I pray as many as people who have discouraged on one way or the other by the word they have today, let there be encouragement. Lord, may it tear up their spirit up again. And may they rise up to take a step that is noble, that is great, that can transform them to become a better person. Thank you, Heavenly Father. As we go to the time of prayers, Lord, do mighty things in our life. And we shall praise your name forever. For I pray in Jesus' name. Amen.

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I dare you to call that name! I dare you to scream

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1: You know, I sang that song all day yesterday, all night, you know? I said, I heard it on Friday. On Saturday, I couldn't stop singing it. Even after I heard so many songs, I said, what is going on? I sang it till I lay down. I woke up singing it.

0: 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Thank you, Lord.
1: Now, who they are? Ah, Baba. I don't come again, no. I bring work home.
2: Hey.
1: Don't mind me, Jerry.
2: Hey, now, what thing I go come do for you today?
1: Get what thing I want make you do for me now. Now, three people. Now, I won't willing now.
2: Ah, what thing they do you?
1: One woman. That woman where they stay for my backyard.
2: Time belle.
1: Every time I saw this woman, they pray. You go they disturb everybody before they go. Don't carry Bible saying they go to church. Time belle.
2: Ha.
1: It never finish you. It never finish you. Get that
2: again?
1: One where they sing. The same name na Frank. Where they you go they say God to the bless him. You go say in a rich boy. Baba, make you no get money. Do him. Make you no get money again. Do him. Make
2: you come that one done late.
1: Do him. God to the bless him. You go say in a rich boy. Baba, make you no get money. Do him. Make you no.

0: We want to thank you because of your love and the interest you have in us. We want to thank you because you know us better than we know ourselves. We really want to study the scripture, and we are asking that you will teach us, you will speak to us, you will guide us, and you will bless us. Thank you because you know you have answered. In Jesus' mighty name we pray. I'm reading from the book of Matthew chapter 20. I want to take it from verse 1. Matthew chapter 20 from verse 1. For the kingdom of heaven is like unto a man that is an householder, which went out early in the morning to hire laborers into his vineyard. And when he had agreed with the laborers for a penny a day, he sent them into his vineyard. And he went out about the third hour and saw others standing idle in the marketplace. And he said unto them, go ye also into the vineyard, and whatsoever is right, I will give you. And they went their way. Again, he went out about the sixth and the ninth hour, and did likewise. And about the 11th hour, he went out and found others standing idle. And he said unto them, why stand ye here all the day idle? They say unto him, because no man had hired us. He said unto them, go ye also into the vineyard, and whatsoever is right, that shall ye receive. So when the even was come, the Lord of the vineyard said unto his steward, call the laborers and give them their hire, beginning from the last unto the first. And when they came that were hired about the 11th hour, they received every man a penny. But when the first man came, they supposed that they should have received more. And they likewise received every man a penny. And when they had received it, they murmured against the good man of the house, saying, these last have wrought but 1 hour, and thou hast made them equal unto us, which have borne the burden and the heat of the day. But he answered one of them and said, friend, I do thee no wrong. Didst not thou agree with me for a penny? Take that thine, and go thy way. I will give unto this last, even as unto thee. May God bless his word.
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0: Jesus was talking about people, that a man that hire people to work. And those people started, let's agree, that started 6 o'clock in the morning. Around 9 o'clock in the morning, he employed other people to join. They both agree on 1 penny. By 12 o'clock, other people joined. They both agree on 1 penny. And all the agreement was that they will stop their work by 6 p.m. And by 3 o'clock in the afternoon, he agreed with other people again, 1 penny. They were to close by 6 p.m. And by 5 p.m., he went out again and brought in some people. And they both agreed that the labor was going to end by 6 p.m. And by 6 p.m., he came. There are people who has almost worked 12 hours. There are people who has worked 9 hours. There are people who has worked 6 hours. There are people who has worked for 3 hours. There are people who just work for 1 hour. And the master said, he gave them the equal amount of money they both agreed. The Bible says, those people started earlier. They began to murmur. that we have been there all along. We have been laboring. We have worked. And the master now said, what was our agreement? Our agreement was that I will give you 1 penny. You agree that 12 hours, you will take 1 penny. The people who have labored for 9 hours, you have agreed you will take 1 penny. I didn't owe you. I've just given to you exactly what we have agreed together. My friend, these people were murmuring while the other people were rejoicing. This study, I will draw out some certain things. Many of us, ministers of God, workers in the church, elders in the household of God, deacon and deaconess, every one of us, we are all laboring towards the same goal. We are working for the same master. There are some of us who feel that we labor more. And there are some of us that are too committed to the work. There are some of us that sees others as if they are not doing much as we are doing. Friend, you are not the one to determine the outcome of the reward. The master is. There are people who have labored in the vineyard of Christ. There are people who are there who started laboring. Maybe at the age of 20, they entered the ministry. And while they were there, while at the age of 50, they have labored for 30 years. Then there are some people who are at the age of 60. They met them in the ministry. And those people joined. And as at the time those people would have labored for 20 years, for 10 years, the people who have been in the ministry for 30 years have now worked for 40 years. And the person who have just labored for 10 years, they look at his age, that this man is at the time of retirement. Maybe at the age of 75, he now retired. All he did has just been 15 years. And the young man who started at the age of 20, who is still in the field, the man who met him there have left him again, and he is still on the field. And he began to think that the years of his service will make the master to give him more than what the other person has done. I want to tell you, brother, our faithfulness in serving the Lord, our faithfulness in our commitment, our faithfulness in the agreement we have with the Lord, our faithfulness in serving and doing the work of the master matter more than the duration or the years that we are there. There are people who have labored, and I want you to know that it is not you that you are marking the period that you started, and you are the one to determine the time you will end. No. I am.
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0: And those people have been working in the field with their master. And some of those, like, look at the prodigal son and the senior brother. The senior brother was a man who has been with the father. He has never one day misappropriated his father's fund. He has always been honest. He has always been faithful. He has always been doing the right thing with the father. But the younger son, who was an impatient son, who was a great waster, he looked at his father, that all these years I expect you to die, you have not died. You have enjoyed your life. It's like you are enjoying our own together with yours. We expect you to die long ago, you have not died. And shall we keep looking at you like this? Now that you have refused to die, I want to tell you that what I ought to have, hadn't been you have died, the inheritance that's supposed to be mine, I need it now. I want to get out of your house. This young boy was tired of his father's government. This young boy wanted to be free. This young boy did not want any control. This young boy wanted to go away from where he's known. This young boy wanted to enjoy life. This young boy saw his contemporary, his old colleagues in the world who are living and living a rough life, and he thought that there's something good there. And so he told the father, give me what is mine. And the Bible says, the father brought what he has, divided it into two, for both the senior and the junior. And what happened? The junior carried his own and went away. And as he gone, went and began to enjoy life, he was eating and drinking, and he never knew that when you did not add to the money, to the source of your income, when there is nothing coming in, and you are just spending and spending and spending and spending, that money will soon finish. He never knew. And so, as he began to squander the money, eventually, unknown to him, the purse run dry. He was of the opinion that after all my friends have always been coming around. They always be eating with me. They always be drinking with me. Let me go and meet them so that we can both enjoy one another. I have been feeding them all along. Let me join them so that they will also feed me. As at the time he got there, those people that ate with him, they have disappeared. He couldn't see any one of them. They ran away. They left him because they saw him as a stupid man. And really, he was stupid. So he has wasted everything and he became hungry. He couldn't go back to the house because what he did at home, he has forgotten that it is said that rain can beat you many times to enter the same house. He never expected to reach there anymore. He never expected to go to see his father again. He never expected to see his brother again. And so, what did he do? He now began to look for what to eat. And because nobody could give him, the Bible says, this young man went and joined himself to the citizen, the native of that land. And when he went to the native of that man, of that land, telling him, I need something to feed. And the man said, I needed employment just to make sure that I get something to feed myself. The man now said, I will give you something. But the only available job is to be feeding my pigs. And the young man said, since there is nothing to keep the soul and body together, I will do the work. And he went there. And he began to give him the food to feed the pigs. But this man has not received his salary to be able to buy good food. Therefore, he began to drag food with pigs. How can a normal human being be eating what pigs were eating? And the suffering was so much that he discovered that the end was very clear. And so what did he do? He now make up his mind. Let me go back to my father. After all, even if he's going to drive me away, even if he's not going to accept me as a child anymore, even if he's going to send me to be one of the servants that are working, because I know that the people...
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0: Let me go back and meet my father. The Bible says, this young boy went back, decided to go back home. And as he got home, seeing his father come, and his father saw him afar off. He couldn't look up. He was ashamed. He knew he has ruined his future. He knew he has destroyed the family, the relationship between him and his father. And when the father saw him afar off, the father quickly told some of his servants, get him for me. And they brought him. And he said, remove his cloth. Because as at that time, where a human being and the animals are living together, when a human being and the pigs are living together, when he couldn't get money to feed, where will he get money to buy soap? When he couldn't get money to eat, where will he get money to buy shoe? When he couldn't get money to eat, where will he get money to shave his head? When he couldn't get money to eat, where will he get money to shave his beard? And so, he was so rough, he was so dirty, his father now said, get him to me. And he brought him. And the father said, remove the garment, let him bath. And the barb his hair, gave him good shoe, gave him good clothes. And as that was happening, the Bible says, his senior brother was returning. And he heard that there was a great ceremony at his house. And he began to ask people, what is the meaning of that ceremony? And someone said, it is your brother who was lost is found. he got angry. And as he got angry, he went to his father, that your senior son is angry. He refused to enter the house. The father said, bring him here for me. And as at the time they brought him, he was now asking the father, all these years, I have been with you. I'll be honest. I'll be faithful. I've never defrauded you. I've never caused you any heart attack. I've never break your mind, break your heart. I've always stood by you. And when my junior brother carried all his property away, I didn't carry my own away. I still joined it back unto you. I put it together. And all these years, you have never killed a chicken for me. You have never called any celebration because of me. And the father said, son, you should understand that this your brother was dead and is now back to life. This your brother was lost, is now back. Everything that your brother has scattered, you owns them here. Everything I have belongs to you. Everything in this house, you are the owner. For you to talk about your brother and expect me to send him back and expect me to say you have wasted here, you have no right here anymore, my brother, that is not the principle of the kingdom of God. That's not the principle of the kingdom of God. The principle of the kingdom of God is that we all come together. And as we begin to serve God, as we begin to follow him, you are not the one to tell God the kind of reward to get. You are not the one to tell God the kind of cow to kill for you. You are not the one to tell God that, God, I have never fornicated in my life. You need to give me a special reward. I have never stolen anything in my life. You need to give me a special reward. I have never defrauded you in the ministry. You need to give me a special reward. You are not the one to tell God that, God, since I've been a minister of the gospel, nobody bought me a car. I've always been trekking. Nobody bought me a motorcycle. I've always been trekking. I've been faithful with the money. I have paid my tithe. I am doing this. It is God who took note of everything. And that is the same God who is going to reward you. And so, friend, you are to do the work with an open heart. You are to do the work with an open mind. You are to do the work with an open spirit. God sees everything that you are doing. He knows what you are doing. He takes record of it. He is going to reward you. Do you want the reward here on earth? There are so many people that have collected their reward. They have eaten everything that they needed to eat. They have collected everything that they ought to have when they get to heaven. If that is your dream, friend, you need to have patience. You need to have patience. You cannot compare yourself with others. Don't compare yourself with the people around. You will hear of different ministers. This one is doing this, that one is doing that. My friend, don't compare yourself, because God has you in heart, and he has a special place that he has in mind in taking you. That is why you just need to allow God to perfect his work in your life. I know, because the Bible says, eyes have not seen, neither has he got to the heart of any man, what God prepared for those people that love him. And among the people that love God, you are one of them. Among the people that God is prepared something for, you are one of them. And see, there is no human being under the sun that can be able to tell exactly what God has prepared for you. That is what
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0: God is the rewarder, and he's going to reward you really good. God bless you. I want us to pray together. Don't mind whatever you are passing through. God took note of everything. He understands your predicament. He understands your pain. He understands your problem. And he's going to reward you. And he's going to comfort and encourage you. Let me pray for you. Father, in the name of Jesus, I want to thank you this day for the privilege of knowing you, for the privilege of serving you, for the privilege of working with you. I therefore ask this moment that the little we are able to share, we want you to release your blessings upon it and to allow your people to be more blessed. Let it be so in the mighty name of Jesus. Touch the life of the people, encourage the discouraged, reward those people that felt that they have got nothing. Meet the need of the people that are eagerly looking forward to your blessing. Do so, Father, and all the glory shall be yours. Thank you because you have delivered these people, you have healed these people, you have encouraged people. Your goodness and mercy will permanently remain to be with us, and forever we shall serve you. In Jesus' mighty name we have prayed. Amen.

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Lift up your hands to him.

0: While I
1: was in prayer,
0: the Lord said,
1: in this city where this revival will hold.
0: Said
1: there are many people crying, weeping within. So a lot of people we meet and interact with, they look so beautiful and handsome, but deep down within they are crying and weeping. The Lord said people in the city that love. All the teachings and preachings and prayers we center on laughter. The Lord let me
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0: Olorun pa mi lerin gbogbo eni ti o gbo yo rerin pelu mi.
1: And Sarah said, God had made me to laugh so that all that hear will laugh together with me. What brought about this statement from the scriptures?
0: Ohun tó mú gbólóhùn yìí jáde náà ni ogun ọjọ́ pípẹ́ tó di ṣiṣẹ́.
1: It was as a result of a long delayed problem that eventually became conquered.
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1: In verse 7,
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1: 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There is no one weeping here that will not go back laughing.
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1: I want all the people present here, if you have ever wept before, the time for you to laugh and be joyful has come. Can I hear someone say amen to that?
0: Iwe mimo wi pe
1: the Bible says
0: bi e kun pe di ale kankan,
1: even if joy weeping and joy right for an eye.
0: Ayo n bo lowuro.
1: Joy cometh in the morning.
0: Iyanu lo je pe Anna sunkun lo Shiloh.
1: It was a great thing that Anna went to Shiloh with weeping.
0: Sugbon gba to n pada bo.
1: But by the time she was returning,
0: ko sunkun pada mo.
1: She didn't weep again.
0: Iwo na le sunkun de bun de ta le.
1: Perhaps you, by the time you got here, you were weeping.
0: O le ni wahala kan tabi ko to
1: de. Maybe having one problem the other before you reach here.
0: Any talk you also fear.
1: That Lord who has sung tonight has said it is time for you to love.
0: Mo fẹ́ àmì tó lágbára.
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1: 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I fill them out with laughter.
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0: Gbogbo ẹni tó gbọ́.
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1: This week.
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0: For the name of Jesus, one, as many as we are.
1: Oh,
0: the Lord having so many blessings to pour upon our eyes.
1: But
0: this is a prayer I want us to offer unto
1: the
0: Lord.
1: He
0: said there are so many arrows of sorrow in the life of many people. Many people, when they wake up early in the morning, they begin to
1: shout.
0: By the time people say good morning, wipe away his tears. You will call the name of Jesus once. You will cry 3 times, all arrows of sorrow. 3 times. Get out of my life tonight. You will pray with all your strength. And now the harrow will get out. If it gets out, once it gets out of your body, whoever is not displayed, it's possible for the arrow to enter.
1: Yes.
0: Right unto God.
1: Ever. Do I
0: ever? Sorrow, get out of my body, get out of my life. Get out of my body, get out of my life. All out of sorrow. Get out of my body, get out of my life. Get out of my life. Shout and cry unto God.
1: God of where are you?
0: Let it go.
1: Amen.
0: Amen.
1: Now what is okay?
0: Raise up your hands.
1: Whoever
0: has come to this open revival meeting, he must come with an exceptional faith. Angels are here with letters of good news. And you now shout. God, before this week runs to an end, something that will bring me joy and good tidings. Through your answer, you may receive a good news. A woman being can come to deliver unto you. There is no way the Lord cannot manifest his power. Call the name of Jesus powerfully. Oh God, this is my hands up.
1: Let us
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0: Lord, give me the letter of God.
1: Receive the letter.
0: I command I lift up the hands of divine decree and authority tonight. Prophesy God up. Prophet, apostle, Ayobabalola.
1: Father
0: of all, used to speak in the name of the Lord. I'm standing in their position to prophesy tonight. Ready to say 12 thunderous amen. All overdue problem that you never
1: will.
0: From tonight. In your
1: life. Bi o tin sami meji la yen
0: ten 12 thunderous amen
1: loruko Jesu o wa la ba
0: a father in the Lord, tonight, Banja,
3: Fuekita to those states, Baba Wajire, W.O. Falae,
0: W.O. Falae,
3: and Jacob's love for Jesus will be one
0: for him as a car, as a man, the podium,
3: hallelujah,
0: hallelujah,
3: okay, it's okay.
0: Rise upon your feet.
3: All
0: those of you who have obtained a letter of blood.
3: Hallelujah.
0: Hallelujah.
3: Hallelujah.
0: Go follow the marriage. For the grace granted unto me. That good thing that the enemy has taken away from my life, that I put my life in my
3: soul.
0: Tonight I claim them back. All the good things that the enemy has taken away, I put my life in my soul. All good things that the enemy has taken away, I put my life after the second prayers, I pray over each. On the people here tonight,
3: I
0: want you to demonstrate your faith in God.
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0: I say unto you, from today you shall no longer
3: live.
0: As the Lord liveth and as the Spirit liveth, they won't weep again. Hear ye this, pray with all your strength. As you begin to pray, miracles will take place. That spirit crying vengeance over that which I
3: know.
0: That cry, that voice, that song that is crying for vengeance over issues I don't
3: need.
0: For tonight, oh God, over that which you know. Over those things your great
3: anger
0: that is fighting against you.
3: And
0: now crying for vengeance over you as a person.
3: lálẹ́.
0: Ask the Lord to answer the voice tonight.
3: Bàbá kan àgbẹ̀ ni.
0: There was a man who was a farmer.
3: Àgbẹ̀ ni bàbá yẹn.
0: He was a farmer.
3: Ọlọ́run ló mọ ibi tó rìn dé.
0: And nobody is only God.
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0: And there he was told to bring an abilo. He was asked to bring an abilo.
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0: While I
1: was in prayer,
0: the Lord said,
1: in this city where this revival will hold.
0: Said
1: there are many people crying, weeping within. So a lot of people we meet and interact with, they look so beautiful and handsome, but deep down within they are crying and weeping. The Lord said people in the city that love. All the teachings and preachings and prayers we center on laughter. The Lord led me into the book of Genesis, which is the book of beginning. Chapter 21. I want to read from verse 6.
0: Sarah, she weeping. Olorun pa mi lerin.

0: born,
1: your any pelu me.
0: And Sarah said, God had made me to laugh, so that all that hear will laugh together with me. What brought about this statement from the scriptures? It was as a result of a long delayed problem that eventually became conquered. In verse 7, he said, who should have told Sarah in his old age that we give breast, you know, to a young baby?
2: You are listening to Apostolic Flame Radio, reaching the world with the message of Christ.
0: And that was the reason why it appears impossible, as if God would never intervene.
1: Perhaps
0: tonight you are in such a difficult problem like that tonight. You have gone here and there, the problem still persists. God has entered into a covenant with us. There is no one weeping here that will not go back laughing.
1: Ah,
0: we are not just flattering you, we are declaring unto you the minds of God. Ah, I want all the people present here, if you have ever wept before, the time for you to laugh and be joyful has come. Can I hear someone say amen to that? The Bible says, even if joy weeping and you're right for a night,
1: but
0: joy cometh in the morning. It was a great thing that Anna went to Shiloh with weeping. But by the time she was returning, she didn't weep again. Perhaps you, by the time you got here, you were weeping.
1: You may
0: be having one problem or the other before you reach here.
1: The
0: Lord who has come tonight has said that it is time for you to laugh. I want the powerful amen.
1: Lori omare osimareni.
0: Over your child, you will still laugh.
1: Lori okore osimareni.
0: Over your husband, the Lord shall make you laugh.
1: Lori ayare osimareni.
0: Over your wife, the Lord shall make you laugh.
1: Lori isere to ti lole yen osimareni.
0: Over your job that has crumbled, there is no work here that the Lord cannot overcome.
1: Abraham ati Sarah lerin ayo.
0: The Lord who made it as Sarah and Abraham. And fill them out with laughter. You will observe in that verse 6 that laughter appears two times. And everyone who hears about it, they shall laugh together with me. This week, things, news that people will hear about, all people around you begin to laugh with you.
1: And
0: tonight, it shall happen in your life. Someone who wants to have a laughter of joy, rise upon your feet. Who is that person who wants to have the laughter of joy? Is that person here tonight? Your two legs will move it fast, twice, and you wait. This prayer I want to call. Up prayer with all your heart.

0: For the name of Jesus, one. As many as we are.
1: Oh,
0: is the Lord having so many blessings to pour upon our eyes? But this is a prayer I want us to offer unto many people when they wake up early in the morning, they begin to shed tears. By the time people say good morning, wipe away his tears. You will call the name of Jesus once. You will cry 3 times, all arrows of sorrow. 3 times. Get out of my life tonight. You will pray with all your strength. And now the harrow will get out. If it get out, once it gets out of your body, whoever is not displayed, it's possible for the arrow to enter.
1: Yes.
0: Right unto God.
1: Ever. Do I
0: ever? Sorrow, get out of my body, get out of my life. Get out of my mind, get out of my life. All arrow of sorrow. Get out of my body, get out of my life. Get out of my life. Shout and cry unto God.
1: God of where are you?
0: Amen.
1: Now what is okay?
0: Raise up your hands. Whoever has come to this open revival meeting, he must come with an exceptional faith. Angels are here with letters of good news. And you now shout, God, before this week runs to an end, something that will bring me joy and good tidings. Through your answer, you may receive a good news. A woman being can come to deliver unto you. There is no way the Lord cannot manifest his power. God, the name of Jesus powerfully. Oh God, this is my hands up. Where is my letter of joy? I mustn't weep again. Lord, give me the letter of joy. You will say 12 thunderous amen.
1: Before
0: Father God to pray for us. I command I lift all the hands of divine decree and authority tonight. 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
0: Father of all, you so speak in the name of the Lord. I'm standing in a position to prophesy tonight.
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0: That spirit crying vengeance over that which I
2: don't know.
0: That cry, that voice, that is crying for
2: vengeance
0: over issues I don't
2: need.
0: For tonight, oh God, over that which you
2: know.
0: Over those things your great
2: grandfather
0: that is fighting against your
2: life.
0: And is now crying for vengeance over you as a person.
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2: Agbeni baba yen.
0: What's the power?
2: Olorun lo mo bi to rin de.
0: And nobody is only God.
2: Ebi to rin de yen lo ti so fun wi pe.
0: He went so far.
2: Ko lo mu afin.
0: And there he was told to
2: go
0: He was asked to bring an abino. And so he brought an abino. As soon as he brought it, and the slaughter, and the man became one
2: person.
0: All the children became graduates. Those times when it was so easy to get a job, the children will get a job. Whenever the children go to for prayers, it is a vengeance that is sweeping war.
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0: That person who has said amen, you will sing the song of joy.
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0: All the problem that has torn your life down.
2: Ki o se yo to pari onise ayo yo je fun o.
0: Before this week runs to an end, you
2: will. 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

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Or your parents were from Jamaica. 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
1: All right, sir.
2: Yes. Praise the Lord.
1: Oh, yeah.
3: Meet our Father and appreciate their great effort on this seminar since day before yesterday. I pray for more anointing for our fathers in Jesus' name. My question is on Paul and sent to find solution
1: to problems.
3: Solve problems. We were called and sent to go and find a solution to solve problems. Sir, I want to ask this question. The problem of churches nowadays, especially churches in the rural areas, to the church members, their problem is always financial constraint. And in a situation whereby a member comes to the minister to ask or to tell him that there is nothing for them to eat at home. The situation in which the minister himself or herself is on the same facing the same financial constraint. How do that minister solve that problem in that particular?
1: All right.
3: Thank you.
1: Ibere won oni won bere nipa on to sele ni awon ijo ni igberiko. 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

0: 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All right. Any cause in the warm bay? Emu, I cast a master there, then I will who is who. And to our to know why. I want questions.
1: All right, number three.
0: I want to know why Monica will.
2: Praise the Lord.
3: My question is on self-discipline.
1: Self-discipline. All right, carry on.
3: Let me say, by motivational speaker, I have learned, aside from this, that it's better for you to leave where you have been disregarded and go to where you have been celebrated. Now, when you are
1: where you have regard,
3: disregard.
1: All right. So where you are accepted?
3: Yes, yes. And now, there are some places. Maybe you are under a leader who's maybe by privilege he has lost where to get the discipline. But by privilege and the grace of God, he was able to be a leader. But he was seeing some gift in those servants. But because he has lost that time, and that time could not be regained, now he decided not to allow them to grow, to make the gift to be point. Now he decided to give them, and the servants know that being under this one is not ready to assist us. Now he's only ready to make sure that the gift is being given. Now, if the servants left that place and went to another place, is there any punishment for him or her? That's my first question.
1: All right, sir. Obere bere nipa.
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1: Sonuma lowo. 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
0: Praise the Lord. 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Bawo le se mo, how did you know that the gift are no longer there?
3: Age.
0: Praise the Lord. Praise the Lord. Age has nothing to do with gift. Are you hearing me? Age has nothing to do with gift. When the sun rises in the morning, the glory is there. When it gets to noon, you still return the glory. And at the time the sun will be setting, the glory never changes. What can only happen is that the possibility of a man to derail. Are you hear what I'm saying? When a man derail, he will still prove to the world that he's still on the road. Are you getting the point? And in the process of that, man, the world will now say he has lost his gift. Share my way. 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Because instead of getting the blessing, you'll be getting the opposite. 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And mind you, when you are leaving such a man, don't go out and begin to scandalize his name. 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
0: 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You get the point. God bless you.
1: Any carry? Any other question?
3: Question. Concerning the CAC matter.
0: CAC manual.
3: Matters.
0: All right.
3: Before I arrived here, I came from Ikiti down here. But I don't know, even sincerely speaking, I don't know if CAC was departed into two, even before I arrived here by, let me say, lesser than 4 years ago. So as I came here to Oshogbo, I arrived at DS Supreme Council. If this is my first pastor where I've been living with my sister. And sincerely speaking, I don't know anything. I just went directly into the church. But I left their church because where I came to as an apprentice here is far from their church. And they are even away. I still go to their church even till now. Not in a while. But as I arrived here, the difference I could see here is that what we could not understand here, we are able to understand here clearly. There is nothing in that to us here. As we are here, nothing going on. If you know, you know. If you don't know, you don't know anything. It's not a matter of criticism. But what we understood here is far better than when I was there. But this is my question. And the last year, I just heard that now we are using the same Sunday school together now. That come as a depress to my heart because when I go there back, I could continue in the lesson here along with their own there. But now I just get depressed. What is good? Sincerely speaking, to call the spade a spade, I am not so much going on with the Sunday school either here or there because my parents are still there and I still go there for visitations. Now even here, I will come for another lesson. So definitely when I leave this place, I want to go to my parents. If I want still to obey them, I still need to go to their church. Then the Sunday school, the lesson now is different. So missing this one is to attend that one is also missing there. So my question there is that, why is it like that? And is there any solution for me in such aspect?
0: All right. Thank you very much. Thank you for your being sincere. And thank you for asking a very sincere question. The issue with So we're going back to what's up, Lori? It just CAC. We Ekiti long to what? Me Ekiti long. I want to tell you, we just busy meji. If I tell you, I do be many saying. La wanya jamo we. Ijo pisi meji pe en to tuwa judgment ni pe Sunday school to pa wa po won tun ti ri pe Sunday school pa wa po mo ni bi eko to nkan bi yato to n ba tuwa dohun.
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0: Idagbasoke ati oye to ye ohun ni bi odo wa nbi o yato pe oun gbadun ti bi ju ti oun lo sugbon kini an se lati ri gbadun pe oun to waye yen o dope. 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
4: This is Apostolic Flame Radio, reaching the world with the message of Christ.
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4: nigba na you are listening to apostolic flame radio reaching the world with the message of Christ
0: 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We came back and begin to run helter skelter to put things together to make sure we do what you are. Yellow foul. So this time around, part one last year, January to June. Lower love motin sorrow. Sunday school. Oh, I quit by you Sunday school article about one call Sunday school. Oh, the daddy. So until Vati and so woke a local. 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
5: 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the second question also, how can the founder of the church or non-pastor go about pastor pension fund? Okay. 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It's very simple. To ba ti lo so ri Android phone eh to si lo si Play Store lo download Trove TROVE. 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
4: eyi ti a se. 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
5: Pension contribution through crusader je department to wa labe Sterling Bank. 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When it's about below 70 years, only there is a pension contribution. Lori, I want pension contribution, right? To man contribute, what of my pay, or sinisha, she go to retire, or sinibi 10 years more. What of man go join, you are the pension contribution, right? Need 10 years is there for you. Because any Tony answers, you see, you will only answer, you see, you will. These are the two things. T. Alevishe, I want pass on me, so pay, ah. Low law, man, because the Bible most of any show, she won't come on ye. Until more money by she alone in the way, a lot of man ran away near Savoy and she alone on Lori Corey. Shuban, what ye and Lee kill and finish a polo pala, lamfira pura. Moments of fun, one, the Bible and Potako, moments of fun when you're me. To a body meeting on Gunka. 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You are wasting money. You are wasting money. There was a time ti mo ni odidi ka meta lo park sinu le mi mo ni jeep meji mo to ni awon mo to ni ka kekere kan mo wa wo pe kini waste of money. I have to sell two of them and put it on investment so to generate more money. Agbodo think ni mo se so pe o gbodo think nigba ki retirement re o to de. Iwo gan ti gbodo mura fun retirement ko ma se to I want to fi toju
4: o. This is Apostolic Flame Radio, reaching the world with the message of Christ. The
5: law of investment is that suffer today and enjoy tomorrow, and that is the method that we pastor we must involve. To ba discipline are lori owo to ngba ko si iye to gba to tona. 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I will put it on investment. To ba de foot, to ba ma se investment, ma lo fi si saving account. Or current account. To ba fi si saving account, won tun gbe ti e mule olowo. njo ba jo to nkoja ni waju bi to tin ta chicken lo ba lo se di ATM lo ba lo te pin pin pin a ni po wo fun o owo lonu em lo ba lo te pin pin pin a ni po wo fun o owo lonu.

0: So talk about if you see saving investment, you are wasting your money. You that have one. God bless you.
1: Praise God. Ibere ti mo fe bere.
2: Ibere.
1: Yeah.
2: Mo ro kon ti pari. Se won ni last question sha. Oh yeah.
1: I want to ask question concerning the youth. Though the second question is not based. Okay. The first question I want to ask is that though I'm not a CSC member, I'm an Anglican member, I'm a student here.
2: Okay.
1: So I've seen that learning group by one, this is workers' retreats for both the ministers and choir and everybody. I've seen that most people that are here, they are elders. I've not seen the speaker.
2: Okay.
1: I've not seen the youth among us here.
2: All right.
1: Like, the elders that are plenty. And secondly, I want to ask that, why is it that the church are not investing on the youth? Because during your first topic, sir, you said something relating to that. Like, maybe if you look at these Pentecostal churches, for example, Winners, one of the basic things someone we found the church in is welfare. Like, helping the youth. So, the youth, you ever that baton, he won't be able to go to another church. I'm not sure if you get questions, sir.
2: Thank you. If you pay attention, during the time I was giving the lecture this morning, I said something in that line. I said, we must handle the youth with care. That many of us leaders will want to be harsh, because sometimes the youth behave proud, arrogant, and somehow. But that we must be matured enough to know what to tell them and how to handle them. Because I said, they are going to be the leaders of tomorrow. And so, for example, when you are talking, this program is not coming up in the evening. Otherwise, this program has to do with church workers. And when we say church workers, we have the choristers, we have the young people that are supposed to be here. And in fact, when you talk about elders, as at the time I asked, you see that the elders that are here were not up to 10 as at that time, which means majority of the people that are supposed to be here are either in school or in office.
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2: For example, in the whole Christ Apostolic Church, this Sunday, next tomorrow, the youth are going to be in charge of all the service. They will conduct the program from the beginning to the close. In many churches, youth are having their week, different seminars, different lectures, different programs this very week. So, Christ Apostolic Church has a plan and a program for the youth. Thank you.
4: The youth conference.
2: Okay. Now, by August, third week of this August, all the youth in Christ Apostolic Church, they are going to converge in one place for what we call youth conference. If you are on our platform, you have got all those necessary information. So the youths are very much involved in what we are doing. God bless you. All right. In Ninu Awon Iwe to wa lowo mi, somebody asked, is there opportunity for study leave for a minister in a church? Yes. And very much yes. If you are a pastor, kati egba ko wa lori ijo, o wa fe lo si seminary, abi wa fe lo si university, to ba ti je wi pe school yen o ni je ko raye moju to ijo, to ba call letter si alabojuto afu chairman a minutes si wa loke. 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
0: I read from the book of 2 Timothy.
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0: when you are choosing as a soldier.
1: Ti a ba yan gege bi omo ogun,
0: and you have to go and fight the Boko Haram.
1: Ti a wa ran lo sodo awon Boko Haram,
0: and you are sent to Sambisa Forest.
1: Ta si ran lo si igbo jigi jigi Sambisa,
0: and you said, I'm so interested in NTA news, CNN. I carry television along to the battlefront. While your rest people are fighting, you are looking at television to know what is going on in the world. What will happen to that soldier?
1: I wo wa je ni to fe ran ati ma wo aworan aworan ti agbaye ti CNN ati be be lo o wa lo soju ogun nigba ta won kan jagun iwo bere si ni wo ero amo maworan kini o sele si ru eni be.
0: He has entangled himself with the affairs of this world.
1: Verse
0: 5. And if a man also strive for mastery, yet is he not crowned except he strive lawfully. The husbandman that laboreth must first be partakers of the fruit.
1: Agbe ti o nse laala li o ni lati ko mu ninu eso won ni.
0: Consider what I say, and the Lord give thee understanding in all things.
1: Gba gbogbo ti emi nsoro nitori Oluwa yo fun o li oye ninu ohun gbogbo.
0: We are talking about self discipline.
1: A nsoro nipa ikora eni ni ijanu.
0: One of the reasons of our failure,
1: okalara won ti o fa ijakule fun wa ni,
0: in our life and ministry,
1: ninu aye wa ati ise iranse,
0: is undisciplined life.
1: Oni igbe aye ikora eni ni ijanu.
0: Whatever you want to become in life,
1: onko ti o ba fe da ni aye yi,
0: you must be ready to pay the price.
1: Iwo gbodo setan lati sanwo idiyele re.
0: A man who fail to pay the price of discipline will end up disgraced.
1: Eni na ti ko setan lati sanwo idiyele ikora eni ijanu yo pari si itiju.
0: A man who want to give his flesh every desire that the flesh needed, that person will end up as a failure and a disgrace, embarrassment to himself and embarrassment to his people.
1: Eni na to ba fe ma fi ohun ti en ara re n bere ni igba gbogbo.
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0: Undisciplined life and undisciplined system of doing things will definitely ruin your life. Oh yeah, okay. When you are a man or a woman who is interested in satisfying yourself and always remaining in the comfort zone, you can't make it.
3: Tony ife lati ma te ara re lorun ati pe ibi itura lo fe ka ma duro si eleyan o le laluyo.
0: A man that will achieve his goal,
3: okunrin na tabi eni na ti yo ba se aseyori,
0: must be a man who will wake when others are sleeping.
3: O gbodo je eni ti yo ji dide nigba ti awon eyan mi ba nsun.
0: He must be a man who may be fasting when others are feasting.
3: O gbodo je eni ti o ngbawe nigba ti awon yoku ba njeun.
0: He must be a man who can run when others are sleeping.
3: O gbodo je eni to se ti ati sare nigba ti awon yoku ba nsun.
0: He must be a man who determined to submit himself to rigorous work now so that he can rest in the future.
3: O gbodo je okunrin tabi obirin na to setan lati fi irun dudu sise ko ma ba fi irun fufun se wahala.
0: When you give yourself everything that your body needs, that the time require, then definitely in your life as well as in your ministry, you will remain at the back while others are in the front.
3: To ba je pe iwo je eni ti fe ma se gbogbo nkan ti o sa ti ara re lorun nigba ti awon akegbe re ba nlaluyo iwo eyin lo bara re.
0: When you say I am that kind of person, I cannot do without this thing, then that same thing that you cannot do without will definitely block your way of success and breakthrough as you journey in life.
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0: The more you discipline yourself, the more stronger you become.
3: Bi o ba se le ku ara re ni ijanu to be ni o se je akoni si.
0: An undisciplined life is like a loaded gun in the hands of a child, that the explosion is inevitable.
3: Aye ti o ba si nku ara re ni jagun ni ijanu o je aye to ti di hamara fun ara re.
0: Undisciplined life is like a loaded gun.
3: Aye ti o ba ku ara re ni dagun danu o dabi ibon ti a ki.
0: And you hand it over to a child to play with it.
3: Se wa gbe ibon ti a ti ki le omo kekere lowo lati fi ma sere.
0: When you see the footballer
3: that
0: become stars of today,
3: ti won di akoni ninu ere ball loni,
0: it is not that day they started.
3: Ki se ojo ti won di akoni ni o bere.
0: Before they were known, there has been time when they sacrificed so many things for practice.
3: Ko to di pe won di ilu mo ka won ti se oniruru akitiyan nipa igbaradi fun ere ball.
0: When you see a pastor that is successful,
3: ti e ba ri alufa to saseyori ninu ise iranse,
0: he has paid the price.
3: O ti san idiyele.
0: When you see a man that preach without either note, without missing word, find out that man has paid the price.
3: To ba ri iranse Olorun tabi eni ti o nwaasu lai sese mo wowe tabi wo bibeli iru iranse Olorun be ti sise.
0: These are people that pay the price of commitment, of dedication, of discipline, and now proving their competence.
3: Iru awon eyan wonyi ni awon ti won ti san idiyele nipa ti kora ni janu ifaraje ati ise takuntakun ko to wa di pe won di akoni.
0: I have seen a lot of pastors. I have visited so many churches. I'm privileged to enter the office of many of our pastors, and I see some of their library. To be truth, to be sincere, some of our pastors have books, great books, wonderful books, but they are too lazy to read.
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3: Won ri pe opopolopo lo ni iwe sugbon iwe la ri won o ko eko nu re.
0: Many of us buy expensive book, then we have a shelf, we make it a glassing shelf, we fix those books there, they are as new as when we bought them from the store.
3: Opopolopo iranse Olorun ni won ni ibi ti a ko iwe si ninu ile ti won se be loso. Koda iwe elomi o tutun gege bi igba ti o sese ra ni bi o ti ra ni.
0: Anytime you talk, he said, I have that book.
3: Gbogbo igba ti won ba tin soro won ni ah mo ni iwe.
0: What does it mean for you to have a book without reading the book?
3: Anfani ki lo je fun o lati ni iwe ni inu bi to nko pamo si laika.
0: Many of us, if you want to give them sleeping dose, give them a book to read. If you want to give them a sleeping dose, give them a book to read.
3: Ti e ba fe fun opopolopo awon iranse Olorun ni ise lati se e
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3: At the moment you give them books to read,
0: iwe to ba ti lo bi 3-4 pages orun ti de.
3: At the book that have about 3-4 pages a sleeping dose.
0: Iwe yen ajabo mo won lowo ti su lo.
3: Within 2 months, they have slept off.
0: To ba je pe television won wo.
3: But if it is that they are watching television,
0: won wo fade yi oloro.
3: They are watching fade yi oloro film.
0: Won wo arelu.
3: They are watching arelu film.
0: What will happen to them? Their eyes will be sharp.
3: kini o sele si won kedere loju won laale.
0: If you cannot read,
3: ti o ba le kawe,
0: you cannot lead.
3: Oh, le dari.
0: It is said that readers are leaders.
3: Awon baba a so wi pe awon ti o nka iwe awon ni won si asiwaju.
0: If you don't read, you have no new ideas.
3: Ti o ba le kawe opolo re o joba.
0: It is when you read that you get new ideas. Then when you come to preach, the Holy Ghost will bring to remembrance that which you have privately read and stuck into your memory system.
3: Igba to ba ti kawe ni emi mimo ni o se oniye si ibi to ka. Sugba ti o ba kawe to kan fe je agbonrin esi lobe wa kan ri pe kotokoto lomo to.
0: Many of us will come before the church on Sunday morning and we have nothing to preach, and we say the Lord said we are going to pray today.
3: Opolopo awon iranse Olorun la won denu ijo ni ojo Sunday laaro wa ni ani gba ani ka ani wasu loni adua to ninanu la gba.
0: Some people will come and say today is just going to be a day of praise. It's wonderful. God expects us to praise, but because you are not disciplined enough to gather the information to feed the people, to stand before the people preaching without apology, speaking the truth, the heart of God to the people. Since you have nothing, you ask the choir to begin to sing and everybody begin to dance.
3: Opolopo eniyan ni o so wi pe loni o a fe yin Olorun ni ai kora re ni janu ai gbaradi dada ko to denu church on lo faru nkan yi opolopo eniyan se ba so pe eyan akorin o ye da sorin yin.
0: I am not saying that it is bad to praise God.
3: Mi o so pe ko da lati yin Olorun.
0: I'm not saying it is bad to pray.
3: Mi o so pe o da lati gbadura.
0: But when you fail to pay the price of leaving your comfort zone to inconvenience yourself to achieve the greater goal ahead of you, you will remain on the same spot.
3: Ni wa ba igba to ba ti ko lati san idiyele lati le ku oni bi itura re lati le lo si bi ti iwo na o ti se takun takun ko si bo se le tese waju.
0: An undisciplined minister, those are the people you hear that they found them in beer parlor, they are drinking. Undisciplined minister are those people you hear that buy this gin, the one you call pelebe, yes, they are drinking. Undisciplined minister you will hear that he secretly go and smoke Idiahen so that his eyes can be very brown, bold when he stands before the church. The question is, that indiscipline is going to lead you to a great disgrace where the whole world will know that you are a useless man.
3: You are
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0: An undisciplined minister is the one in the counseling room. A lady come for counseling, and instead of paying attention to what he's saying, you are looking at the eyes, you are looking at the way he did not dress properly, and you are looking at the beauty. And before you know what is happening, instead of paying attention to what God asked him to do, he begin to fret and begin to touch where he's supposed not to touch until he fall into adultery right in his office.
3: Iru awon iranse Olorun ti a nba wi pe won o le kora won ni janu yi awon ni won ma nsise igba ni ni imoran to je wi pe kanan ki won sise ti o ye ki won se oju obirin to ba wa waju won ni o ma wo bi an se woju ni o ma wa ya ni o ma wo gbogbo e nigbeyin gbeyin yakata ni won subu sinu ese agbere.
0: Undisciplined minister will not be satisfied with his wife.
3: Iru okunrin be iranse Olorun be iyawo re enu ile wa ni te Olorun.
0: He will be interested in the choir singing. He will be interested in that widow that the husband have just died. He will be interested in going to the houses of the single mothers and probably begin to sleep with them.
3: Ibi ti okan won ma fa si julo ni arabinrin to nkorin laarin akorin arabinrin opo to wa nu ojo ati obinrin mi to je wi pe ki se ti e.
0: Few days ago, last year,
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3: The elder that knew that the Bible says one man, one wife, and the elder that knew the deceased before he passed passed away, fled with the wife of the elder, and in a twinkling of eye, the wife conceived.
0: Olopa to di adie o fi ya lo se.
3: Are the policeman that stole a chicken, can we say he did not know about law or what?
0: Nigba ti ro se Olorun pinu lati gbe igbese lati pe won la lati foro wa won lenu ko da won duro awon mejeji fi so.
3: God tried to investigate the case. Two of them left the church.

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1: Before you ordain any deaconess, be sure she's a child of God.
0: Ki e to fi enikeni je diakoni obirin e ri pe omo.
1: This man was never born again.
0: Ori wi pe arakunrin ti an so yi ko ti di atobi rara.
1: He has his own wife.
0: Oni iyawo ti e.
1: He's an elder.
0: O je alagba.
1: And he knew that the husband died.
0: O si mo o mo oko ti o ku yi.
1: It's not up to a year.
0: Ko ti gbadun kaba.
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1: His death that killed that man. Se ka gbagbo pe okunrin yi alagba yi o mo iku to pa alagba elegbe.
0: Can we agree that this man knew about the death of the co-elder?
1: Se ka so wi pe ko ba le raye gba iyawo e lo fi ran lo sorun.
0: Can we say because of him just to take the wife, that's the reason he sent that man to heaven?
1: Mo fe be wa.
0: I want to beg of us.
1: Ti a ba kuna lori eko ta nlo yi.
0: If we fail on this lecture that we are just, we will not get to heaven. Another thing is to be saved.
1: Anybody
0: that is saved and they cannot discipline himself or herself, that you want to satisfy the flesh, such a person cannot leave this Oshogbo land.
1: Let's continue. Self-discipline is that exercise imposed on yourself to achieve your goal.
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1: It is putting your comfort zone aside.
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0: I don't know if you have seen some people who are doing a series of exercise. Some of them can take their leg to touch their head like this. It is not, they are not doing it just for a phone. They are doing it because they have practiced it severally.
1: There is nothing impossible if you are able to discipline yourself to achieve that goal.
0: Ko si nkan to soro se niwon ba igba to ba se tan ati ku ara re ni janu wa se aseyori.
1: You have heard, maybe you have seen some ministers, they refer to them as walking Bible.
0: Opolopo iranse Olorun ni won ma n foju si te ma n pe gege bi bibe en tin gbe bibeli rin.
1: Elomi o fu ara iti di bibeli.
0: Some people have become a Bible.
1: To ba duro bayi gbogbo oro ti o ma so yo ma so pe Chronicle kini kan Matthew gbogbo n to so yen to ba si lo sinu bibeli o si kan ko so.
0: If he starts to say anything in the Bible, he can quote all the passage and chapters in the Bible off hand.
1: The only reason is was discipline.
0: Ohun to fa ni wi pe o ku ara e ni janu.
1: You can do what he did.
0: Iwo na le se nto nse yen.
1: If I ask you a question now.
0: Ti mo ba bi o ni ibere yi.
1: I want to give you embarrassment now.
0: Ti mo ba bi o ni ibere.
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0: If I want to expose the secrets of us as we are seated,
1: elomi ninu wa to je pastor to ti wa lenu ise ti jodun mewa ti se 50 years tin ba bi pe e melo lo ti ka bibeli pari lati Genesis dey fi han re e ti funi wahala.
0: Some of us who have become pastors for more than a decade, if I ask him to tell us when last has that person read Bible, it has become problem.
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0: Opolopo igba ti a ba lo si inu Bibeli o ni a nlo se akojopo.
1: When did you really sit down and say, I want to read the Bible for myself? We have no time. We have time to go for visitation. We have time to go to prayer mountain. We have time to sit and laugh with people. Ministers of God, this is our last assignment.
0: Ise wa to keyin niyi
1: mi mo boya te ba pari ise olusoaguto boya pada si bi ton tin tagari o.
0: I don't know if you finish the work of God, whether you are going to where to sell or
1: baba is here as an example.
0: Our fathers share an example with us.
1: Baba Olajide. In fact, he clocked 75 years.
0: When he clocked 75,
1: oh yeah, be lo baba pe kile to wa de bi se be ti pari ise.
0: We ought to ask Baba the reason for coming here. At least you have retired.
1: Iru eko wo ni baba tu fe?
0: Which type of training did Baba need?
1: 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No, we will preach until we see him.
0: Though Baba has already retired, but he has taken it upon himself that he will read the Bible and do the work of God till death do us part.
1: We must read the Bible. We must read other books. We must be committed to this work that we must succeed. If others will fail, I have a policy and I made up my mind. If every other person will fail, I will not fail.
0: Agbodo ma ka Bibeli ati awon iwe mi to je mo oro Olorun nigba gbogbo ka si ni lokan pe bi awon eniyan mi ba ti en kuna emi o ni kuna.
1: When you see athletes
0: ti e ba ri awon to nsa ere
1: that win golden medal
0: ti won gba ami eye
1: that make their country proud,
0: eleyi to mu ki orilede won ma yangan,
1: it is because of self discipline.
0: Itori pe won ni ikora eni ni janu ni,
1: they wake up maybe around 4 a.m.
0: wa gidide ni nkan bi ago 4 da
1: bi, they begin to jump and begin to run,
0: wa bere si ni fo kakiri won ma sare kakiri.
1: There are some people that have this bicycle in their room and they can begin to run there for hours.
0: Opolopo awon ti won gun keke yen won le wa fun opolopo wakati to fun ma se igbaradi.
1: Many of us, instead of us to practice studying and praying, kneel down, lock yourself in the house and begin to pray. Even if they lock themselves, they are either looking at phone, checking Facebook, WhatsApp, Instagram, and whatever you call it, and that wastes precious time. Many of us, you know how many hours you spend on the phone per day, and what gain do you get from it?
0: Opolopo wa to ye ka mu Bibeli wa ka ka Bibeli ka lori ekun wa ka gbadura topolopo ba ti e ti ara re monu ile te ba debe nu ka ba ko ma wo WhatsApp ori phone nu ko ma lo Facebook koni se ohun to ye.
1: Self discipline prove to the world that it can be done and that failure is a choice.
0: Ikora ninijanu fi han gbogbo agbaye wi pe ohun to se se ni ati pe ikuna funra eyan le yan le yan.
1: Self-discipline is one important ingredient of success. This is what makes you to be ahead of your colleagues.
0: Ikora ninijanu ti an je yi ta n so yi oje okan lara awon opa kutele fun aseyori ninu oyowu ta ba fe scam ba nse lati le tayo awon akegbe wa.
1: Look at this church.
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0: Baba wa baba jide ti won se ifilole ijo yi baba lola.
1: Many people will say we have never seen this type of church before.
0: Opolopo wa ni o ma so wi pe iru batani wo wa leleyi o.
1: They determined to build it.
0: Won se ipinu lati ko.
1: If you are a builder, you see, just think of what they used to fill this place, to fill this place, to fill this place. Look at the filling alone. The filling alone is enough to tell you this work is not necessary. Why are we punishing ourselves?
0: Ti o ba je omole to ba wo ibi to wo be yen to wo bi to ba wo iru yanrin to wole be ah iwo na so pe kin wa ni kin la nba ka kin le dadan ka ka koru eleyi.
1: This baba has access. He had access to money. People, if he decide to eat the money, but he decided to starve himself to plant something that the generation to come will keep praising God for.
0: Baba wati an so yi won ni anfani si ki awon eyan fun won lowo baba egba egba ti baba o ba je eni to ni ipinu ni ti won ba lowo aseru eleyi ti iran ti nbo yo ma ba leyin wa ola.
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0: O ma nje ko ni afojusun ninu aye yi.
1: Self discipline makes you to stay on course despite the obstacles and the barrier you are meeting on the way.
0: Boti wu ki awon idena ko wa lona to ikora nini janu ma nje ki eniyan o se ko tejuma ibi to nlo.
1: Self discipline is the ability to control yourself when the flesh demands some certain things that will make the flesh more happier.
0: Ikora nini janu ti an so yi o ni anfani lati le lati le
1: self-discipline is the ability to delay instant gratification in favor of accomplishing long-term
0: goals.
1: Self-discipline makes you to remain on course when others are quitting, when others are giving up.
0: Niwon nigba ti opolopo to ba ti su won to ti re won ta re ti mu won lori reje yi ikora nini janu ma nje ki eniyan o tesiwaju.
1: My friend is sitting down there.
0: Awon baba wa ti won je
1: ore won the president.
0: Awon baba wa are
1: we were in the ministry together.
0: Won jo wa ninu ise iranse kan na ni.
1: There was one man that we were both evangelists.
0: Enikan wa ti won jo je ajin rere papo.
1: And that man
0: okunrin
1: was trained by Baba Jide.
0: Baba Jide Ilesha odo won ni won ti keko.
1: He went to training when he was having problem.
0: Nigba ti won ni isoro ni won lo si danileko.
1: When he came and were in the ministry together.
0: Nigba ti won pada de won wa jo nsise iranse papo.
1: When that problem was solved.
0: Nigba ti isoro yen ti ti ogunse.
1: He turned back and said he can no longer continue the ministry, but he will be supporting the ministry.
0: Only o to be omo lefi n o le siwaju pelu yin nu ise iranse yi sugbe mi omo ran yin lowo fun ise iranse yen.
1: A se pe iya nbe ninu ise yi laarin osu meta.
0: Within 3 months
1: okunrin ti sorade.
0: This man has chop up.
1: O ti sora gan.
0: He has chopped up.
1: Mi o mo pe iya ni o ki je ki awon ileke yo ni pako elomi.
0: I don't know that it is just a problem that makes some people not to look fat.
1: To ba ri bayi bo se gan na lo se sora.
0: If you walk, this man was tall and empty.
1: Asepe iya lo mu ko dabi opelenge ti awon mo poli sora.
0: It was because of problem that man was so slender, not knowing that he's a person that can be fat.
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0: Our fathers endured. The man has married the second wife.
1: Sorry, I'm a bit of
0: You know, when you have money and you don't have anything to use that money for, it will just providing you as basketball.
1: Oh, go church,
0: he left CAC and went to the church where they have freedom of marry many wives. Whenever they met, we just went to our fathers. Oh, you are still there suffering. Yes, continue your sovereignness. Where is this man today? How many years this man has died? This man has died. Who knew that it would be anybody that cannot discipline himself or herself? You see Judas Iscariot? You know how great Jesus loved him. We did not hear that somebody is the secretary of Jesus Christ, but we heard about the treasurer of Jesus Christ.
1: Go and find out. There was never a time Jesus invited an auditor to check Judas.
0: Ti Jesus so pe eyin ayewe owo oye wa wo iwe owo akapo wa o Judas o
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0: If you are the one that have nobody to fear, that you are just doing whatever you like, you are compared to that fly that stay on the cup of palm wine until it die there.
1: Papa wa dasile,
0: especially the church founders.
1: I am the
0: owner of my church. If you like, you can stay. If you don't like, go to another church. God will help us.
1: If you don't like, go to another church. 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
0: If you are so full of yourself that there is nobody who can control you and you continue doing it, I am telling you that the repercussion will be so great.
1: A self-disciplined man remains on course while others have quitted. He is more punctual and on time than others.
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1: To take control and responsibility of his life. He set goals and achieved them. If you let him get here, Jesus will know. Do you know what I'm talking about? When you, a self-disciplined man is the one who determines, I'm going to fast for 3 days. And maybe the second day his eyes are turning. And his legs are shaking. He stood up, it's as if it's going to fall.
0: It is better to break this fast today because I don't want to die. By next year, next week, I will continue. Who told you that you will die?
1: This body have the ability, if you can just keep supplying it water alone, without any other food, he has the ability to keep you for 40 days. For 7 days, the body is adjusting. It is when you get to 21 days, the fat in your body will begin to burn. And they begin to melt. But you are just giving your body water to keep the intestine and every other thing working. Before you know what is happening, every toxin that is hidden in your body will be flushed out. If you want to flush your toxin, it's not 3 days dry. You should be more than 7 days. When you get to 7 days, you begin to see what we call revelation. As at the time you get to 14 days, you will be hearing voices. You will be seeing things that are not natural to ordinary person.
0: I don't ask you to go into fasting, not to say that it is our general superintendent that asked me
1: but
0: to go into fasting.
1: A disciplined man, if he determined to fast for 3 days, the 3 days must complete. If he determined to fast for 7 days, 7 days must complete. If he determined he's going to 14 days, the 14 days must be complete because discipline for that.
0: Any to ba kwara re ni janu bo ba lohun gba we ojo meta ojo meje ojo merin la koni yese lori e.
1: An undisciplined man will start to fast this morning. By 12 o'clock, he will go and break. He said, arati dara agba. Ma ba para mi mi ko mu pa Jesus.
0: Sugbon eni ti o ni ikora eni ni janu, the moment he fast after 2-3 hours, you just say, I'm not the one that killed Jesus Christ, just let me go and eat.
1: A self-disciplined man is firm, is purposeful and self-mastery. A self-disciplined man knew that failure is not final but part of the program that he must defeat to forge ahead.
0: Eni to ni emi ikora eni ni janu o na ni eni na to le ji ni oku ni akoko to le seun gbogbo gege bi o ti ye.
1: How to cultivate self discipline?
0: bi asele ni wa ikore ni ni janu.
1: Avoid acting rashly or impossibly.
0: Agbodo sora lati ma sare si awon kankan.
1: The Bible says be quick to hear.
0: Bibi ni so wi pe e lora.
1: Be quick to hear. But slow to speak.
0: Sugbon e lora lati fesi.
1: A self-disciplined man will listen to the both sides before he judge.
0: Eni to ni emi ikora eni ni janu agboto tun agboto si ko to dajo.
1: An indisciplined man will only listen to one and begin to pass judgment.
0: Eni ti o ba ni ikora eni ni janu.
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1: We fight any pastor.
0: Alagba ti o ba ni emi ikora eni ni janu oni ma ba lu fa ja.
1: They will say this one kokele to tun dabi to lo yen e je atete gbe owo anigba.
0: We will not allow this pastor to grow wing like the other one that left us.
1: Olorun aro wa lowo.
0: God will help us.
1: E sora lati gbeja Olorun.
0: Don't fight for God.
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0: Because God can fight for himself.
1: Baba yen osoro.
0: That father is so difficult.
1: Te ba gba laye lati gbeja ara e gbo on to wi ogbe ni nija karu se kini o nija.
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1: Wise and disciplined men, they see many things and they keep quiet.
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1: 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People were there praying. 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
1: I've worked so much. Please continue to pray. I will
0: say amen.
1: And within 2-3 minutes, the man has slept off.
0: To wa je pe mi ni yawo ba tin ba pari adura mi gele ni oni ji o ori eku yen lo wa ti le ma fi mo.
1: If I were the wife, I will not wake that the husband up. I will finish my prayer. You will be there on your knee until we finish the prayer.
0: Te ba fe fu wa ni wahala our pastor e so pe mo fe ke ba ko lecture ti e mbo wa deliver lodo wa otun la ni ejo e ba ko le ni mo mbo wa gba to ba ti ko a je pe eni e je nikan to wa discipline e ri pe ni o so pe otun la le se so fun mi bayi ke wa debi kan ba se denu boya marriage lo so pe ah won ti arrange iwo lo wasu iwasu e so mi tele mi o mura. Why? It's laziness.
1: If you want to challenge the ministers of God, just tell that person, just put down something down, and during the marriage ceremony, uninformed, you tell the pastor that you are going to preach here. He said, I've not prepared for that. That is a sign of laziness.
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0: Most of the funeral that we preach, we do not prepare. Most of the naming ceremony that we preach, we do not prepare. Because most of the house laying foundation where we preach, we do not prepare. Because it can meet you anywhere.
2: Agbodo ma gbaradi ni gbogbo igba pe nigba ku gba la le wasu iwasu bi somo loruko iseku ati bebe lo ki se yi ti a so pe a sese se agbile ro re igba ku gba ni a le pe wa ki a ma ba di alufa ti oni le sise.
0: I'm a teacher.
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0: And I told my students that if you want to understand the book of Revelation, read it on one city.
2: Won ni awon so fun awon ma ilewe awon yi pe ti o ba fe mo ye atupale iwe Revelation.
0: Iwe fihan.
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0: Ka lori ijoko kan. Ma ka pe mo ka chapter 1 le ni mo lo rest mo ka chapter 2 lo la no ka gbogbo e especially from chapter 5 to the last chapter. Read all at a sitting. You will get more light than just reading one chapter and go.
1: Whenever you want to read the book of Revelation, according to what our father told the students, that if you want to read it, sit down and read it completely. Don't just read one or two passages and leave the Bible.
0: Keep to your prayer and study and meditation time as planned. Plan it, write it on the wall in your bedroom.
2: Ma tele iadura ideko ati apero ninu oro Olorun gege bi se pe kale. 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
0: 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Your name will be written in gold. They will not tell you where you are. 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
1: Boya iwo je eni to lo sibi so mo loruko e wa pari so mo loruko won gbe onje kale won wa eran sinu abo ha oni eyan yo mo pe olongbo ti ma jeran ni mi won fi yan pe mo jeran won le ma so loju re ngbo ba lo tan won ni alufa akeran je ni o.
0: Avoid indulgences and avoid addiction.
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0: That's why I tell you, those little girls who has no father, the orphans, maybe your church is taking care of them and their mother send them to you, and you begin to play with them, you begin to put them to where you are not supposed. Those children cannot talk today, but they will talk tomorrow.
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0: Never give up on good decision. 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
0: Watch what undisciplined life brought out from the life of Gehazi.
1: E je ka wo nti aini iwa ikore ni janu to ko ba Gehazi.
0: They were strictly told nobody should touch the goods of this land. It is they are sacrificed unto God.
1: What is so we be?
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1: What if you rub off on our
0: Olorun? Olorun.
1: Olorun, okay.
0: Sugar.
1: But
0: I know about me wo fu ogoji odun.
1: For 40
0: years, ko na wo mo lati gba ton ti kuro ni Egypt. 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
1: Gehaz, who had been taken care of by God day in, day out for 40 years. And when they were going to the land and God told them that you should not touch anything there, he saw the money and the clothes, he just packed them and dug the ground and put it there. And because of that, the family took the repercussion.
0: Look at Solomon.
1: Ejeka wo Solomon.
0: He was the one who prayed, and the glory of God came down.
1: Won lo gbadura ti ogo Olorun so kale.
0: But and God gave him wisdom that superseded every other wisdom anywhere.
1: Olorun si fun ni ore ofe lati je ki o gbanju gbogbo eniyan lo.
0: But he has no mentor. He has no one he feared. He has no one to check him. He was left alone until covetousness, lust, greediness,

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0: Hey, brother, da. Hey, Moses.
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0: 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these same people are going to stop you on the way, and when you are unable to finish your task, what will be your joy?
1: You know, it was Moses that God sent to lead the Israelites out of the land of Egypt, because some people made him to be angry. Those people that made him to be angry, they got to the land of Canaan, but Moses did not.
0: I want you to think and consider the consequence of your actions. Think and consider the consequence of your action.
1: Ma ronu lori nti o je atubotan tabi abajade igbese to ba fe gbe.
0: When you are taking a decision,
1: nigba to ba nse ipinu,
0: remember that decision will outlive you.
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1: onkon to ba se loni,
0: when you are no longer there,
1: nigba to ba si nbe mo,
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0: Will they quote you for good or quote you for evil?
1: Say ohun rere ni won ma so nipa re ni abi buburu.
0: People are going to provoke you.
1: Awon eyan mo binu.
0: People are going to discourage you.
1: Awon eyan won o ni je ko
0: tete siwaju. They are going to fight you for what you know nothing about.
1: Awon eyan bo ja lori nto ti e mowo mese re.
0: I give you an example.
1: I just came from any apere.
0: When I was in River State,
1: my dad,
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0: They saw a television in his house.
1: Wari television no ile won.
0: Awon mo ijo dede ri television. Wari standing fan. Wari fridge.
1: The church member saw television, standing fan and fridge in his house. They believe that the man of God has embezzled the money of the church. They said the next thing we are going to do is to do the auditing of our church account and those that are contributing money in the church.
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1: They said it is because of the television and some other things we saw in your house that we decided to do the auditing.
0: Television. Brother Adex, television.
1: It was Brother Adex that gave me this television.
0: Sherry fridge.
1: This fridge. Somebody brought
0: Sherry
1: it.
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1: 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Something will just bring you back to the church where you are going to account for your stewardship.
0: Don't be very careful. Don't react to the circumstances around. Be disciplined enough. In the board of elders meeting, you know, some of us are pastor churches.
1: Our father remember one church whenever they are going to their meeting.
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1: Because you will hear different things during the meeting.
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1: 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How old I was that time."
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1: You know, as a man of God,
2: this is Apostolic Flame Radio, reaching the world with the message of Christ.
1: I have the authority. I was sent here by the CAC authority. There is nothing you can do for me. By the time they finish their own and our father want to respond,
0: we
1: just appreciate them.
0: Mani mo dupe pe e ti ma tori awon lo je ki mo pe Oluwa ran mi wa sibe lati wa keko awon alagba e lo so fun mi ni mo dupe pe eyin ti Olorun ni ki wa keko labe yin pe e si ko mi tin to ye ki mo Olorun a da isi fun mi.
1: Our father, we just thank them. I thank you because you are the one that made me to understand that God sent me here to come and learn from you, and you are now teaching me. Thank you very much.
0: Mani gbogbo nte ti so lati ko mo se an keko sha e ma se yo si dara fun yin awon omo yin o ma ra anu ngba ti ma fi ma pari adura.
1: After the meeting
0: igba mi ma ni e dide ja sori ofe.
1: Our father will just say, let's stand up and say the grace. You will not say anything about what we have just said. You only taught me and I've learned from you. They will look their eyes.
0: To ye ki okuri fa ibinu yo ko ju oko oro si wa. Mani mo roti bi kan ninu iwe owe.
1: Our father will just tell them that where you want me to respond, but I want to show you something in
0: the book of Proverbs.
1: I don't want to say
0: anything.
1: I don't want to say anything. Please don't let us fight and depart today so that we can just go home with the grace.
0: Someone
1: stood up in the meeting one day.
0: He abused our father in the Lord.
1: He abused his father, his mother, the town and the state he came from.
0: Why did they move face?
1: My father stood up just to reply them. Some of the elders were begging our father and the Lord not to respond. Please let me say something. They are my fathers. They can father me. What I just want you to know is that if all the allegations you have levied upon me are true, well, leave it like that. But if the allegations are false allegations, there will be repercussion for it.
0: There was something happened during the Reformation. Either John Knox or Martin Luther or John Wycliffe, I can't remember. One of these people was inside the room in the night. He was sleeping. And he had a very big noise in the
1: parlor. He thought it was thief that are stealing. Door just to know what was happening. He saw the devil, the Satan seated. He saw the Satan in his appearance sitting down. With horns and everything that showed him as a
0: Monty.
1: You know what the man said? I thought it was nice somebody that is there. I don't know it was you. If I know it was you, I wouldn't have.
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1: So when you finish, you can leave and you close the door. And the Satan was just saying, myself. I thought that this man would just slap me and then he would just continue to fight. I thought he would throw arrow to me.
0: But
1: the man did not know how that Satan left the house. If you stay where God put you and you do the will of God where you are, there is nothing that will stand against you that God will not help you, assist you. Let's rise on our
0: feet.
1: I want you to talk to God. God help me to discipline myself.
0: When you fail to discipline yourself, others will discipline you.
1: I don't
0: know whether you understand what I'm saying. All the people in the prison today.
1: It is because they cannot discipline themselves that the government helped them to discipline them.
0: I don't know whether you understand that language. Because they fail to discipline themselves. The government is helping them to discipline them.
1: Which one is better? They cannot sit in their house again. They cannot sleep with their wife again. They cannot hear the food they like. They cannot sleep at the time they're supposed to sleep. It may be at 4 p.m. they ask them to go inside and sleep.
0: positive 4 a.m. what would you look like go where the deloma come
1: and by 4 a.m. they just wake them up to go and fetch water. You don't claim to behold there. They will just give you bucket to go and fetch
0: water.
1: It is the same cutlass that we give to the younger ones that they will give to you
0: because
1: also.
0: Because you fail to discipline yourself, the government is helping those people to discipline themselves.
1: I beg of you, whatever you are doing today, when people don't know you,
0: we determine
1: the limitation of where you will get to tomorrow. If you spoil where you are now before you leave, it means that your light has not got to where God wanted to get to. There are many people here today that are not yet become the minister of God. I plead of you not to spoil today because of your tomorrow.
0: You are going to pray.
1: How bad, Ra?
0: Father, help me to live in a self-disciplined life. Not in the life to be disciplined by others. When the pastor stand up and say, we suspend so and so, another person has discipline.
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1: And the can not wa ko ni janu tabi to ti ba wi yen
0: o to ye ko dawo duro ko to se o ti wa se tan igba to se tan awon to mo pe o da lo so pe a da o duro.
1: What is supposed to think twice before he dambu into it, after doing it, it will lead to suspension.
0: Oluwa ro mi lowo.
1: God help me.
0: Oluwa ro mi lowo.
1: God help me.
0: Ma je ki se ese pe.
1: Don't let me
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1: until you come back.
0: In to fi le mi lowo Oluwa ti mi leyin.
1: What you have given unto me, please help me.
0: Oya so di adura.
1: Let us pray.

Almighty and everlasting Father, the Father of our Lord Jesus Christ, we appreciate and give you glory and honor. Accept our thanks in the name of Jesus. Lord, we are asking that as we have come together to study, we ask that you will open our eyes and open our ears and release information that will transform our life and our ministry in the mighty name of Jesus. Thank you, because I know you have answered. In Jesus' name we pray. You may be seated. Microphone, please. Turn your Bible with me to the book of 1 Peter. Second Peter, please.

0: I'm reading from verse 2. 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
1: We peteru keji ori kini lati ese keji.
0: Grace and peace be multiplied unto you through the knowledge of God and of Jesus our Lord.
1: Ah opolopo ori ofe ni o ma tele.
0: Verse 2.
1: Ki ori ofe ati alafia ki o ma bisi fun yin ninu imo Olorun ati ti Jesu Oluwa.
0: According as his divine power has given unto us all things that pertain unto life and godliness through the knowledge of him that hath called us to glory and virtue.
1: Bi agbara re bi Olorun ti fun wa ni ohun gbogbo ti se ti iye ati wa bi Olorun nipa imo eni ti o pe wa nipa ogo ati ola nla re.
0: Whereby are given unto us exceeding great and precious promises, that by these ye might be partakers of the divine nature, having escaped the corruption that is in the world through lust.
1: Nipa yi ti o ti fi awon ileri re ti o tobi pupo tin se iye biye fun wa pe nipa iwon yi ni ke yin ki o le di alabapin ninu iwa Olorun nipa ti e ba ti yo kuro ninu ibaje tin be ninu aye nipa ife kufe.
0: And beside this, giving all diligence, add to your faith virtue, and to virtue knowledge, and to knowledge temperance, and to temperance patience, and to patience godliness, and to godliness brotherly kindness.
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1: E ma se aisimi gbogbo e fi iwa rere kun igbagbo ati imo kun iwa rere ati aire koja kun imo ati suru kun aire koja ati iwa bi Olorun kun suru ati ife omo ni keji kun iwa bi Olorun ati ife ni kun ife nu kun ati ife ni kun ife omo ni keji.
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0: We are studying from page 5.
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0: We are talking on ministerial conduct.
1: A soro nipa ihuwa ninu ise iranse.
0: Peter began to explain to us.
1: Peteru bres ni se alaye fun wa
0: what we have in Christ.
1: O ti awa je ninu Christi.
0: He began to explain to us.
1: O se alaye fun wa
0: that there are things that we must have if we are going to succeed in this ministry.
1: We pe awon kankan wa ti a gbodo ni ti a gba ma se asori ninu ise iranse yi.
0: He made us understand that God has made available to us what we call divine nature.
1: O je ki a mo awon ti Olorun ti pese fun wa ti se iwa to ni se pelu ti orun.
0: And with divine nature we live in the realm that is above the natural into the supernatural.
1: Nipa agbara to ti orun wa ba ti e wa nu ara awa gbe ipele to ni se pelu eyi to ju ti eda lo.
0: And he made us to understand and letting us to know that there are some qualities that must be found in our life.
1: O je ko ye wa ki a si mo wipe awon amuye kan wa ti a gbodo ri ninu aye wa.

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0: Those of us who were called into the ministry and went through a mentor, you follow an elderly man, you follow a senior minister, and probably after following him, you were sent to Bible school and you come back. Probably you still serve under him. Before you go out, he's different from a man who received a call, go to Bible college. When he was coming from a Bible college, posted to a church, we are different.
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0: The two of them, one will succeed. Why? Because he has learned to stay under authority. He has learned to stay under someone who give him assignment, who tell him go here, who tell him go there. But the other one, he just came out from the school and he depends on the knowledge he has and he goes directly into the work. And if that person again happens to be a man who go and start a church without passing through any tutelage, without passing through any mentor, those are the kind of people that fumbles in the ministry.
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0: Want to call iwe miran
1: si. That he should come for ordination.
0: Pe ko wa ki ata oro le lori.
1: Believing he did not get the first one.
0: Pe boya ti akoko ko te lowo iwe na sonu lona.
1: Baba was angry.
0: Inu ti bi baba.
1: He teared that letter.
0: O tu fa letter yin na.
1: And he wanted to write to them to tell them never to write him again.
0: O wa fe ko letter pada pe e ma ko iwe si mi mo.
1: He had a voice.
0: O wa gbo ohun na.
1: And God told him,
0: Olorun wa so fun,
1: go and take that ordination.
0: Lo gba ifororoyan yi.
1: If you are not ordained,
0: ti a ba fororoyan,
1: you have no right to ordain anybody.
0: Iwo na o ni ase lati fi oroyan elomiran.
1: And some of us had been ordained by that baba at that time.
0: Nigba na awa ti gba ifororoyan nigba ti a so yi.
1: Baba came out open.
0: Baba wa jade si gbangba.
1: And he told the church.
0: O so fun ijo.
1: He went to take that ordination.
0: O wa lo fun ifo ami ororoyan na.
1: When you are not mentored by anybody,
0: ti o ba si enikeni ti o ndari re,
1: you will be tempted to live anyhow.
0: Iwo yo wa ninu idewo lati gbe oniruru igbe ati o fe gbe.
1: I give you an example.
0: Mo fun ni apere miran.
1: When I was an evangelist under a pastor in a church.
0: Nigbati mo je ajirere labe olusagutan ninu ijo kan.
1: After we have been following our mentor for years.
0: Leyin igbati awa tin tele adari wa fun opopolopo odun.
1: We were still sent again to serve as a catechist or evangelist under pastors.
0: Atuwana wa lati lo ma je osise labe olusagutan.
1: And when we got there.
0: Nigbata debe.
1: I remember one Sunday.
0: Mo aranti ni ojo isimi kan.
1: We were on the chancel.
0: Awa lori pepe bayi.
1: And a woman was coming inside the church.
0: Beni obirin kan wonu ijobo.
1: She was coming with her head down and leg up.
0: O nbo wa ori re wa ni sale.
1: Ori lo fi rin.
0: O fi ori rin wonu ijo.
1: And I was telling my senior pastor that we are sitting together.
0: Oga mi ta jojo ko mo wa nso fun.
1: Sir.
0: Baba.
1: Don't you see that woman?
0: She ri obirin ni.
1: Baba said, which woman?
0: Baba ni obirin wo.
1: I said, don't you see he's coming?
0: Ri to nbo ni.
1: Her head downward.
0: Ori lo fi rin.
1: I stood up.
0: Mo ba dide.
1: I want to go and tell her.
0: Mo fe lo so fun.
1: That they don't do that in the house of God.
0: Pe eleyi a faye gba ninu ile Olorun.
1: Baba said, sit down.
0: Baba ni joko.
1: Baba, why?
0: Baba, kini di?
1: He said, sit down.
0: Oni joko.
2: This is Apostolic Flame Radio, reaching the world with the message of Christ.
1: There was a bird again that landed on the fence of our church. And I was looking at the head of a woman on that bed. And that woman was in the church. And I told Baba again. And Baba said, sit down.
0: Baba ni joko.
1: Let me go and warn them. He said, sit down.
0: Joko farabale.
1: Baba said something that day.
0: Baba wa so kankan ni ojo na.
1: He said, if you are not careful,
0: oni ti o ba kiyesara,
1: you will not see another one.
0: Oni wo ni ri mi arimo renu.
1: And if you go and confront those people,
0: ti o ba wa lo pe won nija,
1: you have just stoned the honeybee.
0: Are you
1: hearing what I'm saying? If that baba was not by my side that time,
0: ti baba yo ba si legbe mi ni ojo na,
1: probably I would have blown many things.
0: So yeah, mba ti da nkan ru o.
1: And that is why you see some church planter, they will say, tell the truth and let the devil be ashamed.
0: Iyen le fi ri awon oludasile mi na je ka so otito koju ko ti satani.
1: They will see a wife who is a witch. They will call the husband and say, come. Your wife is a witch. Is the one who did not make you to progress. If that woman did not get out of your house, you will never progress. And there will be fight, there will be conflict, there will be confusion in the house.
0: Ni pa be ru awon be tan ba ri obirin to je aje pa pe oko re pe wa bi an be arakunrin aya re yi aje ni o ni o je ko ni tesi waju o ye ko le jade to ba fe lu aluyo nipa be wahala ti idamu yo wa nu ile
1: to ba wa labe oga.
0: If you are under a boss,
1: bo ba ri ru e,
0: if you see such a thing,
1: oga so fun wi pe to ba ma so fun eniyan so fun pe kokoro to njobi inu obi lo wa
0: Then your boss will now give you a quotation from the book of elders. That if you want to reveal such a thing, just tell him the ant that is eating even the kola nut on the tree is right there. Then the man have to apply his own wisdom.
1: I give you another example. I rose up one morning and I went to that my senior pastor. It was a Sunday morning. I said, breaking today, the Lord told me that we should start a revival tomorrow and that we should announce that it's going to work wonders in this week revival.
0: And
1: when God showed me that revelation, I have prayed. And I went to the pastor. I told him this is what God said. And Baba said,
0: Baba, we pray.
1: Not now.
0: Only ki se nisi.
1: I was angry.
0: You know, I be me.
1: What kind of man is this?
0: He will.
1: If you are not under a tutor, you will torture yourself and torment yourself.
0: Iwo yo fi atasira re loju, iwo yo si ri pe o damu ara re.
1: Those are the people who are find out. When you hear one pastor bury something in the church, find out who was his master, who taught him.
0: Iyen lo fa ti e ba gbo ko olusagutan kan ri nkan manu ijo re, e lo bere ta ni oga re, ta lo fi ona han.
1: If you hear that a pastor is sleeping with the members of the church, go and find out who was his mentor. Probably that is what he learned from his oga.
0: Te ba ri pe olusagutan kan wole wode pelu awon obirin ijo, e lo wadi ta ni oga re, o se se ko je pe nti oga re na nse niyan.
1: Listen to me.
0: E fe ti si mi.
1: When watch at many of us that were either drivers with our leaders, our mentors, that drove them into so many places, and eventually you become a pastor. What that man used to do, where you used to take him.
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1: What he was doing.
0: Boya ti oba je awako fun oga re ti o ngbe kaakiri o wa se se ko je pe ngba to ba ya ti iwo na di oluso agutan on ti o na ba se ni gbo to ngbe lo rere ni tabi buburu nigba ti o na ba di oluso agutan emi yen yo ba le wo na o ma tele awoko se re.
1: If you hear that a pastor have girlfriend or woman friend or is carrying widow, probably he was the driver driving the oga to where the oga was doing that same thing. If you hear that he's doing charms, probably when he was driving his oga, he was taking him to the house of herbalist. He would have concluded that if my oga is doing this thing and God is still using him, if I do it, nothing is wrong.
0: Tebari olusuagutan to je pe o npe awon omo birin ninu ijo tabi awon aye elomiran tabi awon opo to si ri pe o nlo kaakiri tabi tabe tebari eni to je pe o nyale alawo okiri lati wa nkan dogbon si ara re o se se ko je pe n to ri lowo oga re ni e o na wa ti pin lokan re pe ti oga mi ba se nkan ba won ni ti olorun o si binu si to nlo lo sibe temi na ba se a je pe ko si nkan kan be.
1: That is why we must be very careful.
0: Yellow fata fi gbodo ki esara,
1: because our peoples know us better and see us better. And what you never know that they knew, they know more than that.
0: Tori awon eyan wa wo wa, won mo wa ju bi a se lero lo, won ri wa bi ju bi a se lero lo. 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
1: That is why whatever you know, that if this thing is exposed, it's going to embarrass me, embarrass the people, disgrace me, bring shame to my house and my family and my children, don't try it.
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0: Nipa be iranse Olorun podo ko bi a se huwa ninu ijo ati lode ijo.
1: The art of being a head is the art of leading a team.
0: Tori pe o nje adari awon eniyan kan.
1: The ministry is a teamwork.
0: Ise iranse je ise ifowosowopo.
1: Take for example,
0: fun apere,
1: if our founding father of this place, if he was working in isolation and he never brought people closer and he was the only local champion, the ministry would have died the day he died.
0: Fun apere baba wa ti olorun lo lati da ibi ba ile to ba je nipa ti won wa nbe to je pe awon nikan lo nda se tan da gbe tan da so ti won ko awon eyan mara a je pe nigba ti won je olorun nipe igba na ni ise iranse yi na ki ba wa si opin.
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0: Eri pe ele ti gbo nipa awon ijo to je pe nigba ti adari won di ologbe wahala wonu ijo e to je pe ko bo ninu re.
1: I want to appeal to us church planters and church founders that are sitting down.
0: Nipa be mo fe gba iniyanju eyin oludasile ijo ti e wa lori joko.
1: If that church will continue after you, ti you must plan it now.
0: Ti ijo na yo ba tesiwaju nigba ti wo ba ti je olorun nipe aisisin lo podo fi sinu eto.
1: I know that you have a vision.
0: Mo mo pe wo ni iran kan.
1: I've had a pastor.
0: O si ni olusagutan.
1: I have had a pastor.
0: Amo ti gbo nipa olusagutan kan.
1: He was saying, because of who are we working? We work because of our children.
0: Ah, o wa da pe ah. Kini awon asise fun tori awon omo wa ni.
1: That my church, when I die, my wife and my children are going to take over.
0: Wi pe idi ti mo fi dajo ile ti mo si fi nse ni pe ngba ti ba ku ki aya mi ati amo mi kan le ri nkan jogun.
1: There is nothing wrong in that.
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1: It's your church. Run it as you like.
0: Ti ijo yen ba je ijo re, ah, o le se bi o ba se wu o.
1: So that when you die and you get to heaven, you will reward yourself.
0: Ah, ko ba le je pe nigba ti o ba ku, to si di orun, wo lo fun ara re lere ise ti o se.
1: When you die, you must be coming to defend that church and work inside that church because it's your own.
0: Ah, kishin enikan nigba to ba ku, o tun ma pada wa wo lati ma da bobo, lati ma sike re nitori pe wo lo ni nkan re.
1: But at the end of the day,
0: sugbon ni opin gbogbo re,
1: the Lord will charge you for stealing or robbery.
0: Olorun yo wa gbe lejo pe o jale.
1: Because he said, I will build my church. He didn't say, I will build your church.
0: Nitori ohun to so ni pe emi o ko ijo mi, ko so pe emi o ko ijo re.
1: He didn't say, I will build your church. I will build our church. He said, I will build my church.
0: Ko so pe o ko ijo re tabi emi o ko ijo wa rara. O ni emi o ko ijo mi.
1: If God called your wife, that is wonderful. You are the most luckiest man on earth.
0: Ti Olorun ba pe aya re pelu sinu ise iranse, ah, a ki oko orire.
1: If God call your children, that is the most wonderful blessing any human being can get.
0: Be ni ti Olorun ba tun pe awon omo re na sinu ise iranse, ah, o se orire a si gbodo ki o be.
1: If those children are actively involved in the ministry, you don't need to bother yourself because they will carry it on.
0: Nitori ti awon omo re na tan ba ja fafa ti o si je pe Olorun gan lo pe won, ah, o ni lati ni wahala tori pe won a ma mu tesiwaju.
1: In Christ Apostolic Church,
0: ijo Apostolic Christi,
1: I'm not talking of what, I'm not going to talk of Chenubi or Seraphim. I'm talking of Christ Apostolic Church.
0: Nipa be emi o soro nipa awon ijo miran, but ele to je ti wa yi ijo Apostolic Christi
1: ninu iwe awon agba.
0: In the book of Elders, chapter 3, verse 5,
1: oni iku to pa ojugba eni ki lo so ko nse
0: that any death that take your companion, someone close to you, is actually calling your attention to something. We must learn from those that have passed on.
1: One of our church, I don't want to mention the town.
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1: 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I'm not talking of Catholic. I'm talking of CAC.
0: Mi o soro nipa ijo Catholic ijo Apostle Christi wa ikan na mo soro re.
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1: If you cannot do what the children or the family request, vacate the church for them.
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0: On
1: that same street, not very far from that place, they got another land. And they bought that land. The whole church moved out. And they started their service in that place. And what happened to the church? It became empty. The wife and the children are not ministers.
0: Aya àti àwọn ọmọ wọn ṣe ìránṣẹ́ Ọlọ́run.
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1: For your work to scatter after you die, or for your work to continue.
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0: Gbogbo awon eniyan wa wa pe ah eni ti o gba ijo lowo oko re to ti lo yi ni aya re.
1: We say very good.
0: Aloda be.
1: I ask them a question.
0: Wa bere bere kan lowo won.
1: Does this woman have the charisma to lead the church?
0: Pe se obirin yi ni ohun ti o na lati dari ijo yi.
1: Has he been preaching before?
0: So ti ma wa su tele.
1: Has he been conducting revival before?
0: So ti ma se isoji tele.
1: What part was he playing when the husband was alive?
0: Ipa wo gan lo nko nigba ti oko re wa laye.
1: And the old people were looking at me.
0: Gbogbo wa wo mi niran.
1: I said, the church is not the building. The church are the people.
0: Mo a so fun pe ijo ki se ile ti a ko yo awon eniyan to wa nbe ni ijo.
1: What am I saying?
0: Kini ti mo nso?
1: The ministry is a long road of continual education and it is a teamwork.
0: Ise iranse je irin ajo to kun fun opopolopo eko o si je ohun ti a ni lati fo so po se.
1: We are working together.
0: A jo sise papo.
1: Let's come to assembly now.
0: E je ka wa sinu ijo wa bayi.
1: Let's broke it down.
0: A
1: thing that break up every few years is never going to grow large.
0: Egbe eyi ti o ba npin yele yele ni igba de igba ko le tobi rara.
1: Share the burden of the ministry with others and you will be a greater and more productive person.
0: Ti o ba je ki afojusun ijo ko ye gbogbo awon eniyan a je ki ise iranse yen ko tobi ko dagba ko si ni eso.
1: When Jesus Christ was leading the disciples,
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1: 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That if I have gone, what would have happened to the church? He now called the 12. He sent them out. He gave them authority. Go out.
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1: And the 12 came back with good results. Another time he sent the 70 out.
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1: They now say, Oga, when will you restore the kingdom back to Israel? Because I want to be a senator, the other one want to be a commissioner. Jesus was talking about heaven, they were talking about
0: earth.
1: And he did not want to waste time with them. He said, it is not for you to know the time and the season, but you shall receive power when the Holy Ghost has come upon you. You will be witness in first in Jerusalem, in Judea, and in Samaria, then unto the uttermost part of the earth.
0: Jesus fe ba fi akoko sofo rara o pa oro oselu ti o wa so fun pe sugbeyin o gbagbara nigba ti e mo ba ba le yin eyin o si ma se elerin mi Jerusalem ni gbogbo Judea ni Samaria ti de opin ile aye.
1: I want to appeal to you.
0: Nito na mo fe ro yin.
1: It's a teamwork.
0: O je ise afowosowopo.
1: We must be raising people.
0: Agbodo ma mu awon eniyan gbe won dide.
1: Another thing I want to tell you.
0: All people
1: you raise may not stay with you.
0: Gbogbo awon ti Olorun ba ran lowo lati gbe soke won le ma duro pelu re.
1: There are people God sent to receive salvation through you.
0: Awon miran ti Olorun ran si o lati ri igbalagba.
1: There are some people that God sent to you so that you just train them for the ministry.
0: Awon miran wa ti Olorun ran sodo re ki wo ko ko won bi a se se ranse.
1: And if they decide to go,
0: ti won ba pinu lati lo,
1: don't curse them.
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1: Give them that freedom. Let them go. Because if you don't allow them to go,
0: nitori ti o ba je ki won lo,
1: they will break that church as time goes on.
0: Ijo yen wa fo si wewe mo lowo.
1: Pray for them.
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1: Old age is coming.
0: Igba ogbo nbo.
1: I repeat, old age is coming.
0: Mo tun wi le kan si pe igba ogbo nbo.
1: If all the people that surround you that would have been a help to you as at the time you are old, who will be coming to play with you, who will be coming to refresh your memory, who will be coming to receive blessing from you, if you scatter them with your curse, when you get old, you are left alone and loneliness kill faster than cholera.
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1: Release them.
0: Yonda won.
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1: a time will come that they be looking for you.
0: Akoko nbo te pa awon na yo ti wa ma wo.
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0: Won le mo pada wa o.
1: They will go. What they ought to have been giving you at old age, they will go and give somebody else.
0: Nigba ti won ba wa dide tan mo ke to ye kan ma mu wa fun o gege bi onje omo. 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
1: patroness,
0: gbogbo eyin baba ijo ya ijo.
1: Each person must know his rank.
0: Onikaluku gbogbo ma aye re.
1: Are you hearing what I'm saying?
0: Se ngbo mi.
1: Each person must know his rank.
0: Onikaluku gbogbo ma aye re.
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1: Listen to me.
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1: With all your power, with all your title, with all your gift, it is in your submission to your leader that you can have the access to use the gifts and the talent that are built inside you.
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1: 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Those people that can preach well, that can teach well, he will not pick them. He will pick someone whose gift is not up to them, but is humble and is willing to submit to authority.
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0: Ẹnìkan wá wà láàrin
2: 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This is Apostolic Flame Radio, reaching the world with the message of Christ.
1: He has the influence.
0: Ó gbajúgbajà.
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1: God did not choose him.
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1: 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God has nothing to do with people like that.
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1: Pastor Tomi, see that man that talk.
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1: 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Somebody was coming and he saw what he was doing there and said,
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1: If you do not support your leader.
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1: And that is why the youth, if you know them, they are very much, many times they are proud because of what? They are educated. Many times more educated than you. And so that thing inside them is pushing them up. It is the adult, elderly person, mature person with wisdom, we calm them down.
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1: When it becomes two of you can rebuke him in the corner.
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0: Ó jẹ́ olótìtọ́.
1: You know, people will bring some things to the church. And I'm not at home. When I come, he will tell me everything. You know, sometimes somebody will give the mission house a bag of rice. They may bring yam, they may bring meat, they may bring anything. The unfaithful associate will remove part of it to go and hide. He will bring the rest out and say, let us
3: share
1: it. That thing you are doing, we close a door of breakthrough against you. And it will close the door of divine help. Make it open. For many years. In most of our churches, the child dedication vow and some offering like that belongs to the minister. They will bring the money to me. Keep the money. When the month ends, go and share it. And when they share the money, Baba will come and say, this is how much we got, this is how we share it. When I discovered that that man was too honest, I just told him, don't bring anything to me. The one you know belongs to me is the one you should bring. You go and make sure that it go around everybody. You remember in Ketu, 1990 something. I can't remember exact year. An evangelist and a pastor were in a church. The evangelist thought that the pastor used to cheat him anytime they are dividing money, dividing food. The pastor was bathing in the bathroom. I'm not talking of Anglican church, I'm talking of CAC. You know the evangelist carried
3: petrol.
1: Wet the pastor inside the bathroom. And put matches. That man was roasted to death. The son of that Baba called me last week.
2: This is Apostolic Flame Radio, reaching the world with the message of Christ.
1: That we never finish. Till today, it's a blemish. So I want to appreciate you, the younger one. Respect your senior. If you don't respect your senior, the junior one coming will not respect you. Admire your leader. The pastor I am saying now, when we are together, if I travel, whatever happened, he will go to that place. He wouldn't see me. He will tell them I am the one who sent him.
3: Baba ti mo nsoro re to je alaba ise po mi tin ba ririn ajo ti nkan kan sele nibi kan a ti sa nibi ani baba wa lo ni ki wa ri yin o temi gan o ti esin le.
1: I don't know what is happening.
3: Emi gan o mo to nsele.
1: He will not go in his name. He will go in my name.
3: Ko ni lo loruko ara re a lo loruko mi pe mi mo na wa.
1: Do you know God compensated him?
3: When
1: all his mates were not DS, he became a district superintendent.
3: Nigbati awon elegbe re se wa itan si wa ni alufa o ti di alabojuto. agbègbè.
1: What am I saying?
3: Kini ti mo so?
1: There is nothing you do that does not have reward.
3: Ko si ohun ti o se ti o ni ere ninu.
1: Whenever your leader is unable to attend a function and you get there, you don't go and say, well, sherry bye. That man does not regard you. A whole church patron, you are doing a naming ceremony, the pastor is not around. A whole church matron, your daughter is doing wedding and the pastor travel. Don't you see, did not respect you. What you are doing will backfire.
3: Ti ọga rẹ ba ran lo bi kan tabi o si nle tesi lo sinu ijo se kan boya isomo loruko tabi igbeyawo ki se ko de be wa baba wa yen ko kayin si odidi alagba ijo tabo didi baba ijo e nse nawo ko yo ti sibe ba nta so nipa awon oga se ra awon adari wa yi ko bere si benu atelu won nto ba se o ka.
1: Everything you are doing, the people record it down. Everything you are doing, the people.

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0: 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Some of the elders will say, since Pastor Onagwa is our chair, has he ever done anything like this?
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1: 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You will reap multiples. 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
1: 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Because of our time.
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1: from the vestry they break the man in.
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1: Eh, the vestry choir, where
0: they wash our corn.
1: That was where they break the man.
0: Igbe ni won ti mu wole wa.
1: The man was wearing sandals.
0: Sandal lo wa lese re.
1: The trouser was different from the shirt.
0: So kototo wo o yato si oke ti toke.
1: Why?
0: Kini di?
1: He went to the tailor that morning.
0: O lo ba anoso re ni owuro ojo na.
1: The man said, "Wait, I just want to fix button."
0: Nigba ti tailor so pe button ni kan lo ku ki so ma so.
1: The man slept away.
0: Ha, oko yawo sun lo.
1: He slept.
0: O sun ki se yawo lo sun lo te.
1: It was when they were running up and down.
0: Ibi ti tin lo kaakiri
1: that they located that house.
0: Na wa ri ibe.
1: The man still did not finish the trouser.
0: Ah, won ti e ti iran soko to pari.
1: So the one he wear there.
0: Ibi ele to wo lo sibe.
1: That's the one we used to do the wedding.
0: Kola fi se gbe yawo.
1: From that day,
0: latojo na,
1: that church knew that I was serious.
0: Awon ijomo wi pe to ba de akoko mi o sere o.
1: No.
0: Rara.
1: A man who did not respect your time will not respect you.
0: Eni ti o ba bowo fun akoko re ko le bowo fun o.
1: Immediately I came down from the pulpit.
0: Ni kete ti mo pari wa suba.
1: Aso ya come.
0: Mo wa ni o ye ma be ma.
1: Who give this woman to be married to this?
0: Ta lo fi obinrin fun oko e lati gbe niyawo.
1: They thought I was going to go back. No, with the one we read, we have read it.
0: Won lero pe ma tun le sose be lati be rara
2: ati. 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
1: Go and sign the marriage registry.
0: And to kan ni pe ke lo towo bo we igbeyawo.
1: And they finish that, we come back and do Thanksgiving with
0: us. Leyin yin o ni awa a se idupe a si sori ofe.
1: One church
0: ni ijo.
1: Another church.
0: Ijo miran.
1: They invited me for the wedding.
0: Won pe mi fun igbeyawo
1: ba. And I told them that I was not going to be there.
0: Mo wa so fun pe emi o ni sinbe o.
1: That if I will come, it will be after 11.
0: Mo so pe tin ba ti e ma wa ago mokanla ti koja.
1: Because I was invited to give a lecture between 10 and 11.
0: Nitori pe a ti pe mi fun idanileko ni ijo bomiran laarin ago mewa si ago mokanla.
1: They said they will be expecting me.
0: Won ni wa ma reti.
1: I got there by 11:20.
0: Mo debe ni ago mokanla kojo ogun iseju.
1: The husband has not come.
0: Oko o ti ide.
1: The church were busy singing, they were dancing.
0: Awon ijo bere si ni korin, won bere si ni jo.
1: I asked the pastor.
0: Won wa bere lowo oluswa.
1: CSO.
0: Ijo CSC.
1: What is happening?
0: Ki lo nsele?
1: They said the husband, they are still waiting for him.
0: Awon ni a si ndo de oko yawo.
1: For 1 hour 20 minutes late.
0: Fun wakati kan ati ogun iseju leyin akoko ko ti de.
1: I wanted to go, they say, sir, am I still loju ko sir?
0: I mean for my law ni esi do de wa.
1: O di wa joko pe ta go meji la ba ti lu.
0: And I told them when it is 12 midday,
1: emi lo ni
0: I'm going.
1: When it was 25 minutes to 12.
0: Nigba ti ago meji la ku ogun iseju di marun.
1: Loko iyawo ati best man mo ba wonu church.
0: Then the husband
1: and
0: the people are shouting, ah, he has come.
1: Mo wa wo won.
0: I begin to look at them.
1: Lo ba joko
0: and he sat down.
1: Nobody call up iyawo wa.
0: Bring the wife.
1: Won fe bere ireta sunu den mo ni eni suru.
0: They want to start singing all afresh. I say, hold on.
1: I collect the microphone.
0: Mo gba microphone lo won.
1: Mo wa ni iwo okunrin jide duro.
0: I now ask him, stand up. You are the one that gathered us together. What boldness do you have?
1: 1 hour 35 minutes.
0: That you put all of us on seat for 1 hour 30 minutes waiting for you. And you come and you are still laughing. I'm sorry, sir. And I say, who do you think you are?
1: Talking?
0: Please lie down. Before
1: Adowo ati coat we ati gbogbo
0: eh all that he wore he has to
1: bo se da yade leni.
0: That is I prostrated.
1: Igba to fe fe yawo se o bebe fe abi o bebe fe.
0: When you want to marry, didn't you beg to marry?
1: Ta legbe enu gbogbo awon baba to
0: joko. Among this one, who is your mate?
1: Mo wa soro si.
0: And I spoke harshly to him.
1: Ema gba ejo sir.
0: from the congregation. We are sorry. And I say, bring the camera, let people see. You must
1: not be
0: editing, you must not remove this one. And they recorded him. After they finish,
1: church.
0: And I asked from the church, should we forgive him?
1: Only yes, I
0: so please forgive him.
1: Me.
0: Next day, you will not do this again.
1: I've done intimacy more than four churches.
0: What I'm saying, I've done it in different kind of if you have make it them not to know that you wait for them, you always come late.
1: Amen.
0: Amen.
1: Amen.
0: Amen.
1: Therefore, let us know what we are doing.
0: Nitona e je ka mo ti an se.
1: E ja dide duro ni e ti to.
0: Is enough, let's rise up. Because I've checked my time. I've expected a small note, and since it did not come, maybe because of friends.
1: I want to appeal to you.
0: Tori na mo fe ro yin.
1: Keep to time.
0: Emma Ripe Ebo fun akoko.
1: When Sunday school is going on,
0: ti ile eko ojo isimi ba n tesiwaju,
1: you as the pastor be in the church.
0: Iwo bi olusagu taripo wa nu ijo,
1: move from one class to the other to hear what they are saying.
0: Bo ti awon oluko so lati class kan bo so miran.
1: Encourage all elders to come.
0: Bakan na gba awon alagba niyanju lati je akeko pelu.
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0: That is the reason why the youth are disrespecting the elders, because their conclusion is that they will not come to Sunday school, they will not come to Bible study, they will not come to other seminars. But on Sunday, we see them with big regalia and begin to come to church.
1: My friends, what are you talking about?
0: There are people that are very committed before, and since they are ordained as they are chosen as elders, they now begin, we are not elders, so, and they relax.
1: Sunday school, ki je ba omo kekeke.
0: Sunday school is not for the young ones alone.
1: Awon kan gba pe won fi gather ironi ta won ero ba de a bere is.
0: Some people have concluded that it's just for us to wait for people to come. That is the period of Sunday school before we start the service.
1: I want to know how to make a mistake. In my time, I have been calling a koko. I have to say, I have been calling a koko. I have been calling a koko.
0: And several times we make the mistakes that when we want to start the opening, we say, when I want to start our service by singing, which so, starting? You have already started Sunday school. And those people
1: would have
0: believed that we just start. It's not like
1: I was in Sunday school.
0: If you don't come for Sunday school, your service is not complete.
1: I want you to talk to God. My God, the grace to be effective in what you have given to me. To do the right thing at the right time. To please you in all my ways. God, give me that grace. Shall we begin to pray?

0: I have
1: very limited time to spend.
0: Mo ni akoko to kere pupo lati lo.
1: So I've been picking it from the lecture notes.
0: Orina ma ma mu lati nu we lewo wa.
1: But make sure that you are following us.
0: Ri daju wi pe o ntele wa.
1: Let's turn our Bible to 1 Corinthians chapter 4.
0: Eje ka si bibeli wa sinu we Corinthi kini ori ikerin.
1: 1 Corinthians chapter 4.
0: Corinthi kini ori ikerin.
1: I'll be reading verses 1 and 2.
0: Ma ka ese kini ati ikeji.

0: We are looking at the topic loyalty in leadership. Alright. Loyalty in leadership. I read from 1 Corinthians chapter 4, verse 2. Now verses 1 and 2. Let a man so account of us as of the ministers of Christ and stewards of the mysteries of God.
1: Je ki eniyan ki o ma kan wa be bi iranse Christi at ki o ma ka wa be bi iranse Christi ati riju awon ohun ijile Olorun.
0: Verse 2. Moreover, it is required in stewards that a man be found faithful, that a man be found loyal.
1: Lulu, ambere lowo iriju pe ki Oluwa re na ki o je olooto.
0: As we progress in this topic,
1: this
2: is Apostolic Flame Radio, reaching the world with the message of Christ.
0: And I want us to sing it with all our hearts. The organist, if you are around, please come to the keyboard. I want you to add life to that song. Sing it with great enthusiasm. You see, in the United States of America, you will observe one thing with every citizen of that country. No. In every citizen. Yes. There are so patriotic to their nation. They are so loyal to their nation. And they are ready to die or to sacrifice anything for their nation. What happens there is quite different from what happens to us in Nigeria as citizens of this country. What makes that difference is what we want to talk about concerning Christ's Apostolic Church today. And what is the song we want to sing?
1: Kini oni ti a fe ko na?
0: Are you set?
1: Set shetan.
0: See,

0: All right. You now know the song.
1: Oh, I'm calling now.
0: Hey, Chico, Oyo.
1: We've not sing it very well.
0: I want
1: to know where you stand today.
0: My brother got in ready.
1: The chairman is looking at me.
0: Ojo yia wa meyeji.
1: We both understand.
0: Mbo le duosi.
1: Where do you stand?
0: Ninu ijo apostolic Christi.
1: In Christ Apostolic Church.
0: Share wa pelu awon adari to wa lenu ise ti Oluwa fa ijo ile lowo.
1: Are you in accordance with the present administrative of this church?
0: Are
1: you Supreme Council or what type of CAC are you?
0: Baba, any suru.
1: Be patient.
0: Only nipa ise won, nipa iso won.
1: By their fruits, you shall know them.
0: No, we have been going
1: all about
0: Ogun State.
1: To Ogun State.
0: Ati lo Ogbomoso.
1: To Ogbomoso.
0: Ati lo Osogbo.
1: To Osogbo.
0: Ati lo Modakeke.
1: To Modakeke.
0: Ati lo Ado Ekiti.
1: To Ado Ekiti.
0: O wa yi kan. Ngo loye kan bayi.
1: And now it's Oyo Town.
0: Oyo Boleleyi. Oyo Boleleyi.
1: Oyo Town.
0: Eso yin la fi mo yin.
1: We shall know you by your fruits.
0: See?

0: Don't sit down yet. Do you know that this church, in all the Christ Apostolic Church in the world, all nations have their own national anthem. In all the CAC that is all about,
1: national anthem.
0: It's only this CAC that have anthem.
1: Anthem, yeah.
0: And that anthem,
1: Ofi, if I can stand wa, Ofi, huh?
0: It gives us our loyalty.
1: Ofi, Ochito wa, see joy. 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
0: Our loyalty to this church.
1: Ofi, I want babo wa, unta bamu. Oshe kini wa. Ofi,
0: it shows us the faith that we hold forth.
1: Emori ya bem.
0: Do we know the song?
1: Abem.
0: Do you know it or not?
1: Oh yeah, organist. Atipo bell. Organist, organist. Ori ti sun si waju.

0: Are
1: 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Is it your church? The women in Oyo town? The song again. Once you got to the concluding part, we shout very well. Raise up your two hands.
0: C-A-C-O.
1: Our church. 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
1: of you said, C-A-C-O.

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0: Amen.
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0: Hallelujah.
1: Amen.
0: Amen.
1: Ejoko.
0: Please be seated.
1: That was very much good of you.
0: Eléyìí ṣe yí dára dára gan.
1: Give yourself a round of applause one more time.
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0: Orin méjèèjì tí a kọ yìí.
1: Points us to something concerning Christ's Apostolic Church.
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1: Is to return us back to that part of loyalty, dedication, commitment and faithfulness to the mission.
0: O ni lati da wa pada si oju opo igbani, oju opo ifarenijin, otito ati ifokantan.
1: Wherein we will give our all, our best, our strength, our resources, you know, wisdom and every knowledge that God has bestowed upon us to lift this church higher and to make it to grow bigger and bigger.
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1: And we have some other national officers within that category too.
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1: It is to this end the scripture we have read is of great relevance to us.
0: Nibi ti a kayi ninu iwe mimo.
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1: So account of us.
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1: As individuals and as a group.
0: Gege bi olori jori ati ni apapo.
1: As sub leaders under the leaders.
0: Gege bi awon olori jori to wa labi awon aladari.
1: As ministers of Christ.
0: Gege bi iranse Kristi.
1: As stewards of the mysteries of God.
0: Gege bi iriju fun ise iranse Oluwa.
1: Went on to say, moreover.
0: Mo fe so fun wa si iwaju pe.
1: It is required in stewards.
0: O se se fun iran iriju.
1: To be found faithful, to be found loyal.
0: Kaba ni olotito.
1: God expects us as members of this church.
0: Olorun reti lowo wa gege bi omo ijo yi.
1: To be loyal to the people that he has put in position of leadership.
0: Lati je oloto ati eni to se fokantan si awon to ti wa ni ipo ase.
1: Apart from these fathers that I've mentioned.
0: Yato si awon baba ti mo ti daruko yi.
1: We have the highest ruling body within the mission we refer to as the Supreme Council.
0: Ani awon ti o tun ga julo ti a npe ni alase to ga julo.
1: This is the body that has the final say on all issues.
0: Awon ni ara to
1: Christ Apostolic Church.
0: Awon ni ara to ko rajopo ti won si ni oro to pari gbogbo e ninu ijo apostolic
1: ti Christ. Perhaps you are here, you are a member of that council.
0: Boyo wa ni bi o je ikan lara awon igbimo ti a n soro re yi.
1: Decision making body of Christ Apostolic Church.
0: Awon ti o nse ipinu ti ijo apostolic ti Christ ti a n soro re yi.
1: The Bible is saying it is required of you as a member of that supreme council to be loyal to this mission and not to do anything against it.
0: Bibeli fi ye wa wipe gege bi omo igbimo yi o gboro se on gbogbo lati je olotito ati eni ti o se fokantan lai se ohun ti o lodi si egbe na.
1: You should be able to work for his growth, his expansion, his stability without working against it.
0: O gboro le sise fun iduro sisin re mo sise tori pe ko le wo lule.
1: When you look at the structure of leadership in Christ Apostolic Church.
0: Ti a ba wo agbekale ti ijo apostolic ti Christi.
1: Apart from these two groups that I've mentioned.
0: Yato si awon ipele meji ti mo ti soro nipa re yi.
1: The church is also structured, you know, into various sub-leadership groups.
0: Agbe ijo kale lolori jori pelu awon adari lolokan ojo kan.
1: You know, next to the leaders and to the Supreme Council, we have divided the church into various district coordinating council, which we refer to as DCC.
0: Yato si bima awon alase atun ti pin ijo si awon elekun jekun ti a npe ni DCC.
1: Apart from that level,
0: yato si ipele yi,
1: it has also been structured into another smaller group referred to as district council.
0: Atun ti si agbekale re si bomiran ti a npe ni ekun kookan.
1: At the DCC level, there is a representative of the president on ground there. We refer to as a chairman.
0: Ni awon ekun kokan yi a ni awon asoju ti won mo fun are ni abajade ise ti a gbe won si awon ni a npe ni alaga.
1: It is their duty to carry out all policies, all programs, all instructions that comes from the authority and to ensure that it flows down to the grassroots.
0: Ojuse won ni lati fi soju se awon ilana tele ti a ti palase fun won lati odo awon alase ki won si ri pe won pin awon ilana tele yi fun gbogbo awon omo ijo kokan.
1: In every DCC,
0: ni gbogbo elekun jekun kokan,
1: they are the representative of the president.
0: Ani asoju are nibe.
1: Perhaps we don't know this.
0: O se se ki amo eleyi
1: baba, all of you are not standing for yourself. You have been placed there by the authority of the mission to carry out orders, instruction, policy on behalf of the president. When you are speaking, it is the president that is speaking.
0: Gbogbo awon baba alaga ati are ti gbe yin kale sibi lati tele ilana tele lati oke wa ti e ba nsoro are lo nsoro.
1: Where any church you visit,
0: gbogbo ijo ti a ba bewo.
1: It is the president of ground that has appeared.
0: Are to wa lori joko lo ti de yen.
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1: That befits their office.
0: Ti o ye fun ibi ti a gbe won si.
1: Your loyalty.
0: Ifokantan re ati otito re.
1: So that authority that put you in place.
0: O gbodo wa fun awon alase ti won fi si ipo na.
1: At another sub level.
0: Ipele miran ti a tun soro nipa re.
1: We have the district coordinating councils.
0: Lani awon adari ekun jekun ni ese pupu.
1: Here we have district superintendents in charge of all these districts.
0: Ibe lati ni awon alabojuto ni ese pupu.
1: Every DS over any district is representing the chairman in that DCC.
0: Gbogbo awon alabojuto ni awon ese kuku ni awon ijo wa won soju awon alaga ni ekun yen.
1: Whatever instruction that comes from above through to the DCC chairman that is passed down to the district superintendent should be passed across to all the churches under his district.
0: Gbogbo ilana atele ti a ti fi sowo si awon alaga lati odo awon alase a gbodo ri daju wipe o di odo awon alabojuto ki gbogbo awon alabojuto ki won si pin fun gbogbo awon omo ijo won.
1: Yes, understanding.
0: Gbogbo awon alabojuto ni lati ni oye eleyi
1: pe you are not an island on your own.
0: O mo gbogbo nkan tan.
1: No, you are not an island on your own. Oh, dawa
0: fun ara re.
1: You are a man under what? Under authority.
0: O wa ni abe ase awon kan.
1: Whatever instruction that is passed down from her through the chairman, you must ensure there are 100% compliance in all your churches.
0: Gbogbo ilana tele ti awon alaga ba ti fun wa gege bi alabojuto a gbodo ri wipe pelu gbogbo ipa wa atele.
1: You must work and ensure that all the churches under you are loyal to the leadership in the mission.
0: Agbodo ri daju wipe gbogbo awon ijo ti o wa ni abe wa ni won je ijo ti a le fokan tan ti won je olotito si awon alase.
1: The same thing goes to all the chairmen as well.
0: Bakan na ni eleyi lo si gbogbo odo awon alaga.
1: All the district under you must secure their loyalty to the authority of the mission.
0: Gbogbo awon ijo elekun jekun to wa ni abe wa ni agbodo ri daju wipe won je ni to se fokan tan ati olotito si awon alase.
1: Your appointment, your promotion, your transfer, you know, comes from the authority above.
0: Fifi o si ipo isipo pada re lo si ijo miran o wa lati odo awon alase.
1: You know, your recognition comes from above.
0: Dida omo ta da omo o wa lati oke.
1: Under no condition
0: labe bo ti wu ki
1: ori should any of the churches under you be working against the authority.
0: Labe bo ti wu ki ori ko se se fun ijo kankan ti o wa labe yin lati sise lodi tabi tako.
1: You must not be men pleasers who will please your assembly at the expense of the authority.
0: Oh gbodo je eni to je pe o fe ki awon omo ijo re ki won wo tabi ki awon ko wo awon omo ijo re ju ti awon alase lo.
1: Authority first.
0: Awon alase ni akoko.
1: The saying goes, he that pays the piper we do what? Dictates the tune. Any man run in his shed? No beru.
0: I beru
1: any. Any don't run in his shed? You any tea? Allah see law. If any talo bado she. If any run on niki ni bai.
0: Must do the law for the that sent you.
1: Ni don't pay. So bala ni katim fun fere.
0: You see the someone who is blowing a trumpet.
1: Sham gba mi bai.
0: Are you listening to me?
1: O fun fere.
0: He's blowing a trumpet.
1: Any kan lo gbe fere yen le lowo.
0: Someone that gave him the trumpet.
1: O lo si sanwo ise re fun.
0: And he's paying him for his work.
1: Ki lo gbodo ma fo jade nu fere yen. Intani to gba sise.
0: He's blowing what the person that told him.
1: O lo gbodo ma se kini bai.
0: Should be blowing out.
1: O lo gbodo ma fun.
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3: Ta lo gbadọ wa fun.
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3: Ifo kan tan re, iye olooto re.
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3: Odo eni to gba si kini bayi.
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0: The trumpets.
3: Ijo to ba ti fofo ku fun bayi.
0: Once he blow out rubbish.
3: Awon ti wa fun fere bu to wa njo, lawon mo se ba so fun. Ma fun lo, an wo yen. And when
0: don't look at the person that appoints you. Just continue blowing.
3: Somebody got fire lowo re.
0: Once they receive the trumpet.
3: Kilo ma shele sa won ti ma njo si njo re.
0: Those that are dancing.
3: Won wo ni bele mi lo ni.
0: So we go for another trumpeter.
3: Oye wa bi oye wa bayin.
0: We understand now.
3: En gba o. An wo ko bo de la po ni o. Oni bi an wa lo.
0: It's the point we are going to.
3: Aside from that district level,
0: you
3: now have assemblies like this, churches. Over each church, there will be always a pastor in charge. There may be many pastors surrounding him, but somebody must be in what? In charge. That man that is in charge. Your loyalty must be to your district superintendent. And it must be to your chairman as well. And invariably to who? To the highest authority in the mission. Whatever they ask you to do. You must do.
0: O gbodo se.
3: You know, in government service.
0: Ninu ise ijoba.
3: If you are an officer for the government.
0: To ba je osise fun ijoba.
3: Thank God many of you are here.
0: Adupe pe opolopo yin lo wa nbi.
3: You may have dreams, you may have ideas, you may have beautiful plans.
0: O le ni iran ati opolopo igbese kale.
3: If you are not, if you don't receive an approval for it, can you go ahead to implement it?
0: So le lo se.
3: Answer me.
0: Edam.
3: Can you go ahead?
0: So le tesiwaju nipa re.
3: And that is the reason why.
0: Eredi re ni yi to fi je pe.
3: They send circulars. They send memos. They a lot of things to all their officers.
0: Opolopo kan ni o wa pelu ise ise ijoba.
3: You must operate within the scope of the content of all those circulars and other memos and other policies of the government. As long as you want to remain on that job, you must not work against all those instructions. Your loyalty must be to the government in power that you are serving. And that is why when you see them, you have to write a letter.
0: He
3: say, I have been directed.
0: Ati dari mi wa.
3: Isn't that the language? Eh? You can't say, I am of the opinion. Can he say so?
0: So le sobe.
3: No.
0: Rara.
3: I am what?
0: Adari
3: I am what?
0: Adari mi wa pe.
3: And you should do things as what? As directed.
0: Ki o si se le ibi ati dari re.
3: The day you begin to walk against the directive, you are gone or you are in trouble.
0: Ojo ti o ba tin sise tako ilana atele yi, o ti wa ninu wahala.
3: My chairman.
0: Eyin alaga mi.
3: That is the nature of your position.
0: Yes.
3: That is the nature of your position.
0: Abuda ipo ti e wa niyi.
3: Pastors in charge.
0: Eyin olusuagutan ti e
3: wa ni akoso. That is the nature of your position.
0: Abuda ise ati ipo ti e wa ni eleyi.
3: Your loyalty must be to the authority that puts you in place.
0: Ifokantan re ati ijoloto re gbodo wa fun awon alase to bi osipo na.
3: So those of all
1: us who are workers in the mission. Whatever directive that comes from the top through all these levels of authority, our compliance as workers in the church and as members in the church must be in compliance with those directives.
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1: When you begin to walk across purposes to the leadership instruction, you are kicking against God's authority.
0: Ni gbogbo igba ti o ba tin tase agere tabi to ntako awon ilana atele yi o tin tako Olorun fun ara re.
1: Authority has given instructions and directives.
0: Awon lase ti fun wa ni ilana atele ati awon idari to ye ka tele.
1: By the time the thing flow down,
0: nigba ti eleyi ba san wa sisale,
1: the church board of elders,
0: awon igbimo awon alagba ninu ijo,
1: they decided.
0: Ma wa joko wa pinu.
1: In tawon alase ni won wi hun.
0: They were speaking out what the authority have said.
1: Awa ajo lagbaja bayi.
0: We the church of so and so.
1: Alufa ajo.
0: The pastor of the church.
1: Anise.
0: We will not do it.
1: Anise kini wa?
0: We will not do it.
1: Anise. Iwo alufa sigba.
0: And you, the pastor, you agree with that.
1: Because
0: they are paying your salary.
1: In tawon to fi osipo ni ko se. O se kini bayi? O se.
0: What those that put
1: in the salary?
0: You did not do it.
1: One shade the sin. Ase to ga julo ninu ijo. You are not a loyal officer.
0: They were kicking against the authority. O se eni to se fokan tan.
1: This was the problem that so hard. When he was asked to go and destroy the Amalekites, the instruction was that he should destroy them utterly. Don't spare anything. He actually went and he destroyed. But the destruction was not in totality. He captured Agag, their king. You know, they captured some sheep, some oxen, some cows, and they spared them.
0: Wọn mú àwọn màálù tó ṣe dáadáa, àwọn àgbò àti àwọn àgùntàn tó ṣe dáadáa, ọ̀dà wọn sí.
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0: ìgbà tí Samuel wá fi ẹ̀sùn kan,
1: you know the excuse he gave.
0: Ṣé máa wá wí tó ṣe?
1: He said,
0: ó wí pé,
1: I have done it because the people said that is what they wanted.
0: Mo ti se nitori pe nti e so pe awon eniyan fe leleyi.
1: Who gave him the directive?
0: Ta lo fun oni lana atele.
1: God gave him the directive.
0: Olorun lo fun oni lana atele na.
1: Through Samuel.
0: Lati pase Samuel.
1: But he pleased the people.
0: Sugbon o wo awon eniyan na, o te awon eniyan na lorun.
1: What was the end of Saul?
0: Kini gbeyin Saul?
1: The government was taken away from him.
0: Agba ijoba kuro lowo.
1: He was more loyal to the people.
0: O je olooto si awon eniyan.
1: Than the authority that put him in place. For every action of disloyalty on your part as a leader, seeking to flip part as a leader,

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0: O le ro Olorun ni bere.
1: It may be easy for you in the beginning.
0: Ijo ti okete ba pa idida.
1: When the consequences come up.
0: Ta ni yin ba daru.
1: And there is disagreement between you.
0: Don fi yaje o.
1: And they continue to afflict you.
0: O ni re nje o gba o.
1: You will not see someone to
0: escape. Awon to wa loyal si yen, awon gan na lo ma ti e jade. Awon lo ma pon e loju. O de ni ri. O ni ri assembly miran. O ni se kini bayi. O ni ri wo.
1: Those that you are loyal to, they will be the one to afflict and push you out. And you never see any assembly to go again.
0: Why are we talking about loyalty?
1: Clarity and sorrow nipa ifokantan
0: ati titọ. We have discovered
1: ati ri wipe
0: that among the rank and file of leaders within the mission.
1: Laarin awon olori jori awon aladari ninu ise iranse yi.
0: Many of us are not faithful to the mission.
1: Opolopo ninu wa ni a je olooto
0: si ise iranse. They are not faithful to the leaders in power.
1: A se fokantan a je olooto si awon alase.
0: Many of us are working against the
2: authority. This is Apostolic Flame Radio, reaching the world with the message of Christ.
0: The way we like it. You know, we are not obeying instruction. We are not implementing policies as directed. That's the need for us to look into this issue critically. We discover that there are people among us bearing the name Christ Apostolic Church. They use our logo. They use our Sunday school pamphlets. They use our hymn book. Marriage certificate. People around see them as part of us. But they are not with us. They see them among us. But they are working against the mission. They are not loyal to the mission. We found them among chairmen. We found them among
1: DAs.
0: We found them among pastors. We found them among our evangelists and prophets. We even found them among our elders and our deaconesses. Some have become institutions in their churches.
1: Àwọn kan wọn ti di ilé ẹ̀kọ́ fún ara wọn ní.
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0: They say they are talking nonsense.
1: Wọ́n ní rádaràda ni à ń sọ.
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0: Elder, by whose authority did you become an elder?
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0: By whose authority did you become a deacon?
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0: You have forgotten all the oaths that you have made to read, that you pledged loyalty to.
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0: Loyalty generates committed people, dedicated people.
1: Who are we to be loyal
0: to? We should be loyal to a person. I'm already in your book now. You know, you should be loyal to a person.
1: Alright,
0: are you there with your book? You have seen the question, what is loyalty? Have you seen it? I've left that place now. You have seen what is the importance of loyalty. I have preached that. Who should we be loyal to?
1: Àwọn ènìyàn wo ni ó yẹ ká jẹ olóòótọ́ sí?
0: We should be loyal to people.
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0: People that labor for you.
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0: Even with all their blessings.
1: Àwọn ènìyàn tí ń ṣiṣẹ́ fún ọ.
0: Don't know with all their blessings of those who have labored for you.
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0: All right, read the next verse at the next line. We should be loyal to whom?
1: Be
0: loyal to your superior. There are at times we see strong-headed pastors. They disrespect their pastors in charge. They won't cooperate with him.
1: They
0: are always clog of will in the progress in the wheel of progress. They cause confusion in the church. The pastor will give instruction, they will not follow. Such a pastor is not loyal. You are not even loyal to the authority that has ordained you. Loyalty demands that those who are your superior, you must be what? You must be faithful to them.
1: Assembly
0: pastor, be loyal to your DS.
1: Your DS are
0: your superior.
1: Si awon alaboju, awon alaboju to re, awon ni won je oga re.
0: DS, be loyal to the chairman.
1: Awon alaboju to won gbodo je oloto si awon alaga.
0: Chairman are your superior.
1: Awon alaga ni oga re.
0: Elders and pastors, be loyal to the pastors of the assembly.
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0: He had discovered that you cannot be relied upon.
1: Wọ́n ti rí wípé èyí sẹ́ni a fọkàn tán.
0: You know, you can't be trusted.
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0: Be faithful, be loyal to your friend. Do you know that in this mission we have two good friends? Even in our rank and file of leadership. These two friends, they've been coming together for over 40 something years now. And they are still working together. They have attained the position of authority together. Whom am I talking about? I'm talking about the president and the general superintendent. Over 40 something what? Over 40 something what? If they have not been loyal to each other,
1: will have passed through them.
0: Ben, I'll be back up.
1: Yes or no?
0: Hey, that Meloni.
1: You are not answering me.
0: Eh? For over 40 something years.
1: What
0: has kept them together? Loyalty. Faithfulness. We should emulate that. If I may ask you, who is your friend? Is he not a fool? A liar,
1: Okuro,
0: a pretender,
1: anything diban,
0: a deceiver,
1: anything tanije.
0: That is why you can't stay together. Even if you are working with such a person, that means both of you are bored of the same feather. Flocking what? Flocking together. Show me your friend.
1: If you are there,
0: and I will tell you who you are. The president can easily say that. We can easily see that in the life of the general superintendent. We've been able to study them inside out. And do you know their cohesion really helps the growth of the church? I won't go beyond that. All right, be loyal to who again? To your what? To your spouse. Who is your spouse? Mommy. Who is he?
1: Tani.
0: Your husband.
2: This is Apostolic Flame Radio, reaching the world with the message of Christ.
0: Some of us, if you say, go there, I am going somewhere, can mommy say that, go well? Instead of that, he's going to Sango there. Only to be discovered that he's on the way to Lagos. Because of that, you are always at cross purposes. You want your wife to be loyal to you while you are being disloyal to him. Two cannot work together except they be agreed. This lecture is enjoying you as spouses. Husband, be loyal to your wife. Wife, be loyal to what?
1: Move
0: to the next page. What do you have there? Be loyal to who again? Be loyal to your children. They are your future. They will be your parents at old age. If you sow seed of disloyalty now and they discover, you will reap the fruit at old age. Children want to have fathers and mothers who can be trusted and dependable.
1: All right,
0: move to the next paragraph. Be loyal to who again? In what? In what? In finance? In what? In relationship? In property acquisition? In church planting? Do you know many elders, many deaconesses, church members? All right, don't worry. Many elders, many deaconesses, and church members, they just saw a parcel of land somewhere there. Go and see, discuss with the people. Let them know how much they are going to take. Investigate well. They investigated well. They came back with the report. But immediately the person told them, this is how much I will take. How much is your agency? They told him. They came back. You are going to buy that land though. The land is for 1.7 million. We are going to tell the church. It's going to be, we met it for 2.5.
1: Oh.
0: And you will give us a receipt that will reflect that amount. Is it loyal? Answer me.
1: Say Jolo Tolele.
0: Is it loyal?
1: Say Jolo Tolele.
0: Or are they loyal?
1: Say one Jolo Tol.
0: There are people like that in our churches. They trade with the church. They make the church. They use their position, you know, to rob the church. You are not a loyal member. We see it among pastors too.
1: Arila ni awon olusuagutan pelu o.
0: We see it among DAs. We see it among chairmen too.
1: Arila ni awon alaga awon alabojuto.
0: They can be trusted.
1: Won se for kantan.
0: You know, in property acquisition, purchasing that land thereafter.
1: Ninu gbigba ohun ini ti won ra ohun ini yi.
0: In the name, it's supposed to be the name of the church.
1: Oye ko je ni oruko ijo ni afira.
0: But because they have carefree board. The pastor in charge just told them, put my name there. And he kept the document away from the church. Several years later, he turned the property to himself. You are not loyal to those people who are the members of your assembly. You know, how do we measure loyalty?
1: Kini awon osun won ti a fi mo pe o je olooto.
0: All right. We have moved to the next line after that. Be loyal to
1: je olododo.
0: Christ's apostolic mission as well.
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0: You are not loyal.
1: Mo wa fe fun oni awon osun won to fi mo boya ojo looto tabi ojo looto.
0: You should be loyal in what? Oh yeah, the next line. In doing what?
1: If I was so work,
0: in cooperating with the church authority to ensure your church, district, coordinating council participate in all national events or programs. Pastor, bring that midwife something. You should be loyal. Do you know? The possibility is there for some districts, people from some district not to be here.
1: O se se kari pe awon eniyan kan lati awon ijo agbegbe wa kan won sin bi bayi.
0: This is a national program.
1: Ipade gbogbo
0: eleyi. Some DAs may not be here.
1: Awon alabojuto mi le mo wa nbi.
0: Eh?

0: They may not be here.
1: When they want be,
0: we are coming there.
1: I'm Bombay.
0: Not only national events, when they have district program,
1: that is when you say God has sent. To have 27 days prayers. When all the districts are gathering at the headquarters,
0: so, will
1: be doing his own. He will isolate himself.
0: He
1: will not cooperate with them. If it is this season, the chairman
0: is
1: now the DS.
0: If
1: will not contribute, will not cooperate. If I should ask from our father, do you have those people among you? The chairman, we said no. We say no. But they know that they are among them. They are at the assembly. They do their self will. They used to commit. They are among us, but they are not with us.
0: They are not demonstrating their loyalty
1: to the
0: mission.
1: They
0: only live for themselves.
1: You
0: see them among planters.
1: You see
0: them among assemblies too.
1: They
0: are no rangers. Is an indication that you are not a loyal officer.
1: All
0: right, move on to paragraph 2. How do you measure loyalty? You do what again? Fulfill your oyarin together. Fulfill your what? Financial obligation. In all,
1: out.
0: Regularly and in the area of MDF, chairman,
1: do you know the meaning of MDF?
0: $1,000.
1: Who are the ones paying it? It is their father that is talking
0: about that.
1: Those are the church tomorrow.
0: From 18 years and above.
1: That's the
0: and there is 1,000
1: if you have paid the 1,000, raise up your hand.
0: And now,
1: raise it up.
0: And now,
1: raise it up, let me see. Can you see now?
0: And you, Baba. Baba,
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1: This is your church. Can you imagine? Put down your hands. Do you know that? And we see the whole church. We not see anyone. Is there no pastor there? Is the pastor doesn't have a wife? If we don't see among the members, what of you, the pastor and your wife? If the member doesn't pray of you and your wife, if the church doesn't pay, what of you and your wife? We've seen the whole church. We did not see anything there. The DS, the pastors of the church, is all the members doesn't pay? Where is the money they are paying?
0: Melo no yin lo ti gba receipt.
1: The receipt.
0: Eh?
1: You see now?
0: Performance one be a shaju.
1: Measurements.
0: Don't feel tito wa. Don't be shaking the mind.
1: That shows our level of loyalty.
0: Etuwo kilo tu wambe foreign missionary fund.
1: Owo ifuni aji rere ajiji.
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1: Awon ipe pataki fun atileyin.
0: COT.
1: COT.
0: Iyan ni church workers tithe.
1: O je idamewa awon osise ninu
0: ijo. TOT.
1: TOT.
0: Only tithe of tithe.
1: Only idamewa ninu
0: idamewa. Idamewa awon ijo.
1: If all the church gathers
0: up. Oh, your idamewa ninu.
1: They will remove tithe from tithe.
0: Nibo won o ran finance si.
1: Where will they send it to?
0: Apo alaga.
1: The pocket of the
0: pastor,
1: the pocket of
0: Ako Tani,
1: the pocket
0: Ako of DS,
1: the pocket of the DS.
0: So that in loju bo wo yin doke bayi.
1: Are you sure your money is coming to the authority?
0: Nje opo wo yin odoke.
1: Many money are not coming up.
0: Monkey lo gbe je loju ona tejo.
1: Monkey.
0: Awon to se se won wa loyal.
1: Those that are doing such
0: head
1: thing,
0: alone.
1: Are they loyal?
0: Are they loyal?
1: Se won je oloto bi.
0: Head down.
1: Answer me.
0: Where?
1: If you are doing this kind of
0: you are not a loyal officer. You are not loyal to the authority of the mission.
1: Oh,
0: yeah, the next line. Application for new districts and districts.
1: I want you low. Fun awon agbegbe titun ati isakojopo.
0: Ijo ma o ma fe ki agbile si.
1: This church wants us to expand. But if we are going to expand, it must be based on loyalty.
0: Baba General Secretary, if you
1: are going to have
0: men in Sibelo, Meche, what is
1: that? 7 to 4 churches, and you want to have a
0: district.
1: Maybe it's the planter or the founder, or he was transferred there. They only have 2. And he went to one of his friends there.
0: He's
1: a CNS.
0: That one also doesn't
1: stay with Olorimolade. Doesn't stay here.
0: He said you
1: to join us. Making
0: our
1: many
0: meta.
1: Let's just look for someone down there.
0: Oh, paro ruko resi CAC.
1: You will change your name to CAC.
0: What's it paro ruko tan?
1: And they change the name. And after changing the name,
0: CAC lo CAC.
1: CAC lo go to CAC.
0: Eh, jobi malato nuwa. Una ubawa orun lo.
1: Heavenly Church from heaven also go there.
0: Eh? Nitori bo sa fe di kini bayi.
1: Because you want to become the district.
0: So tolo vise.
1: Do you do it with
0: so
1: loyalty? Is he loyal to this church?
0: So joy, it's okay.
1: Is he taking this church
0: hey,
1: off?
0: Alone.
1: You are not answering me. This is not a fallacy. This is the authority had some people there.
0: Enyi baba.
1: You
0: father.
2: For them. You are listening to Apostolic Flame Radio, reaching the world with the message of Christ.
0: Let me write.
1: Any DS wherever
0: go for what see we
1: that
0: we I want join I want join la be oni
1: that the church are under oran
0: to da taloda
1: that crime
0: ki awon lase to mu eniyan.
1: You that you are boss. Am I speaking the writing or not?
0: Hey, download.
1: Not answering me.
0: Download down. Hey, you organi.
1: The boss committed the crime. That is why. Before they implicate you.
0: Hey, yeah, wo fini fini.
1: Look at it very well, vividly. Sign it. I will not sign this.
0: You don't need to put the signature.
1: Because if you put your signature,
0: said
1: everything is truth. But it's wiser than you.
0: Oh Lord,
3: You go and search it.
0: Debe saju kala bojutu agba. Ko do se kini bayi?
3: Go there before the general superintendent come.
0: Ripe gbogbo re ki lo je. Otito.
3: Make sure everything is truth.
0: Bi mi o ba gba DCC bi ru ti yin na. You can not sajo, you sajo, you can sajo ni.
3: Just gather it together.
0: I should do si kunu e.
3: On the loyalty continues.
0: Iru eni be, sosho looto si joy.
3: Is that person loyal to
0: us? Eh, da mi lo.
3: You are not answering.
0: Sosho looto sa won asaju.
3: Loyal to the authority?
0: Eh, da won.
3: You are not answering me.
0: Abi won wa laarin yin.
3: Oh, are they among you?
0: Se yen ni o je down.
3: That's the why you are not.
0: Oni sosho looto.
3: The next one.
0: Publication. Abi. Promotion. All right. Promotion about church publications.
3: All the publications that we have.
0: Any Sunday school and I was okay.
3: How many of you have the Sunday school?
0: And wow.
3: Raise up your hand.
0: And wow.
3: Raise up your hand.
0: Mama, kwelori ya mpasi ninu ijo apostolic Christi. Eka wole.
3: Put down your hands.
0: Me lo ninu wa.
3: How many among us?
0: Bible study outline. Ti awon alase se.
3: The Bible study outline.
0: That's in lo nu ijo yin. Oh yeah, na was okay.
3: That was published by the authority and you are using it in your church.
0: Oyo, ende, eyin baba, ende. Baba ba go. Irin ma ro wa awon omo yin bi.
3: I did not see the hand of your church.
0: Eyin ba go enawo.
3: Bago, please raise up your hand. Do you have the pamphlet? Are you using it? You may be seated. We are marking the card. The
0: that shows
3: whether Baba is loyal to this church or not.
0: Apostolic testimony. Oh yeah, now what?
3: Do you have it? If you have it, raise up your hand.
0: I want my own name.
3: Children doesn't have it.
0: Ewo, Baba Laga.
3: A chairman, look at
0: it. One oh, she saying you know, I think Kobo Bama Yao.
3: These are your workers.
0: Everybody.
3: All the members.
0: Everybody.
3: Can you see now?
0: Calendar, join go.
3: If you have the calendar of this church, raise up your hand.
0: Now what?
3: Raise up your hand.
0: Go have a party by.
3: I want to write it off now. Come back here. In the military work. The police work.
0: Civil defense.
3: And so on and so forth. Something is more important than you may know how to fight battles. You may be smart. You may be educated.
0: You want to know the greatest thing in military? Do you want to know?
3: So man,
0: it's loyalty.
3: Ijolo to. What do I call it?
0: I want ologun wo lo wa be retired or serving, and I was okay.
3: By retired military officer here.
0: Ko so ologun laarin.
3: That's no military officer here.
0: E se. Eh di pe awon junior officer to ba roga awon to mo bayin. Kini won ma se?
3: If you see the junior officer.
0: To ba ti bury yan tan. Kilo to ma so?
3: Compliments.
0: Oni bo se bury yan.
2: This is Apostolic Flame Radio. Reaching the world with the message of Christ.
3: So give the compliment.
0: O ma soro fo guy.
3: We say something to them.
0: I am still loyal.
3: I remain loyal, sir. Mo si je oloto sibe.
0: Am I right?
3: Se loto ni.
0: Eh?
3: Se loto ni.
0: I am see what?
3: Mo si je oloto sibe.
0: I am see.
3: Mo si je oloto sibe.
0: Oya. Je mo pe.
3: Do you know that?
0: Sawon baba yin mo ti so yin.
3: I've talked about the fathers. Many of the church members are not paying their tithes.
0: Oh, loyal si joy.
3: You are not loyal to this church. They are here sitting down here. They don't pay their tithes.
0: Somebody edawo.
3: If you are asked to contribute, we not contribute. You are not loyal to this church.
0: What about you?
3: They are here.
0: Oko, ijoni muti rewa.
3: Many of the
0: church workers are there. Was it district?
3: They don't bring their COT or their TOT.
0: Enyi baba, Benya Abibeko.
3: Father, is it true of us?
0: They are
3: covering their children.
0: Any
3: of you
0: doesn't see your salary.
3: What they ought to bring to the DCC.
0: Oh, lawyer.
3: You are not lawyer. How will we know that you are lawyer?
0: Soldier,
3: the soldier show you. It's not the matter of God sees my heart. Man must see your heart too. Give the compliment to the boss. Do we know that? You are not
0: answering.
3: How do we know that? It's outside. When you are doing all these things, you are showing forth your loyalty.
0: Moses,
3: you are in this
0: house.
3: Moses told the children of Israel, who is on the Lord's side, come to this side.
0: Drama,
3: the drama has happened here today. Are you listening to me? I was outside there. And I called one of the elders.
0: This is
3: Do you want to know?
0: You
3: will tell the authority where you are today.
0: Supreme.
3: Where you belong to, is it supreme?
0: Supreme, they
3: said,
0: supreme,
3: we are supreme. We are supreme. We are supreme.
0: Money, or are you job?
3: Your word is not like that.
0: Seven might be one dilatan. What is that? What is that?
3: They've changed, they've made corrections, they've made adjustments.
0: Money, logo will not be like that.
3: Which logo is in your church like this?
0: I'm bad now. What's okay, man? What's it?
3: And the point up there. What of
0: you
3: are the one at the streets?
0: Kilo wambe.
3: Which logo is there?
0: Baba, logo kanye na ni.
3: The same logo.
0: Money bobo wa lo jiri.
3: Every one of us, we have seen it.
0: Ero ko nkan to bo pa kan da ni bayi. O yi odo bayi. 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E wa nbi. E wa ni.
3: You will tell us who you belong to.
0: Nino she ologo. Edwo ah baba o ti pari. 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
3: You may get there and you may not see the banner there again. I'm taking you, I'm driving you to the top of the president now. That's why I stay long
0: there.
3: Moses said, he's on the Lord side. He will tell us where you belong.
0: Disloyalty lo njebe.
3: You cannot be on the fence. It means you are not loyal.
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0: Jeri babalaga bai. Jeri. Babalaga ti so bi won duro si bai.
3: Chairman, tell us where it belongs.
0: Baba Kande.
3: Baba Kande.
0: Where do
3: you belong?
0: Out of Jesus. Eh? Loban Fuba Bani, Fondo Abi, get okay. In where wa?
4: By His grace, supreme.
0: Eh?
4: Supreme.
0: Oh, yeah, Baba. Baba, any more? And
5: where I got any more? What at Lewa?
0: I'm whatever.
5: No, come back, Bakaka. Miss, you come.
0: Yeah, contact, contact, Bano. Or are we going to renew me? Eyan na gbodo se kini bayi.
3: I must see you too.
0: O gbodo ri. Injin tan pe loyalty ni.
3: That is what we call loyalty.
0: Ngba mo ni ta lo lele ita ni lo ton. Te ba ni eni kan to de fi la olopa.
3: We have someone that have the beret.
0: Ki le bi mo pe olopa ni.
3: Why will you know? What will you know to identify that
0: the policeman?
3: We see the banner.
0: The sign,
3: the logo.
0: That's
3: why I'm asking you. Which publication of
0: the Bible study one?
3: The Bible study.
0: Devotional book one.
3: Devotional book.
0: Calendar one.
3: Calendar.
0: Kiloduku. Sunday school one.
3: The Sunday school.
0: Oh, Allah, my joy, no, Koniga Kanle.
3: You said you belong to this church.
0: Olopani Baba. Can't have it, Olopani. Oh, Tirim Bifila, Rabbi.
3: You will see it in the cab.
0: Nigeria police. Boss.
3: Nigerian police.
0: Oh, Raya Kamai.
3: I see one bed, one eagle like this.
0: Eh? Oh, Rimbe.
3: You will see it there.
0: Atimoku, oh, Makilele.
3: You will know that this one is.
0: Are
3: you loyal?
0: Ah, ojo ti lo.
3: Our time is fast spent.
0: Interi na to. E lo mu lo.
3: Go and make use of it.
0: Ijo ti awon alase ba tin wa nu ijo yin. Gbogbo gbo yin won ma yewo.
3: Next time the authority come to this church, they will check all your books.
0: Afe mo bi to duro si.
3: We want to know where you belong.
0: Afe mo teni to nse.
3: We want to know where you stand.
0: Eniyan ni kokko lo gbodo ri. Olorun ni kokko lo gbodo ri.
3: It's not only God that we see.
0: Ta lo tun gbodo ri ga pelu.
3: Who else must see it?
0: Eyan. Te ba ti wa nbo lososu.
3: Once you are coming every month.
0: De kini bayi. My president.
3: Are mi o.
0: I am what?
3: Mo je oluto sibe.
0: You pay your salute. Baba, eh so fun president pe I am still.
3: You tell the president I'm still.
0: Alabo gbe to so fun alaga re pe I am still.
3: We tell the president that I am still.
0: Oh my God, so fun olusu aguta
3: re bi pe. Pastor that.
0: I still remain what?
3: Mo si je oluto sibe.
0: I still remain loyal.
3: Mo si je oluto sibe.
0: And they do stand up and
3: let us on our feet.
0: Any zuru. Agogo mi ti to mo ti e ti loju lo.
3: The time is fast spent.
0: Ti baba wa gba ba de be en be bere yen enawo baba ugba.
3: When our president get here, raise up your hand.
0: Ki la soro le lori loni.
3: What do we speak over?
0: Eyin oyo nbo le wa le kan si.
3: You oyo, where do you belong once again?
0: Awon obinrin lo dahun.
3: Only the women that.
0: Eyin oyo nbo le wa.
3: Oyo, where do you belong?
0: Tita le se.
3: To whom you belong?
0: Gbogbo resort to ba ni ke mu wa ta ba ti gbe yewo ti o ba ti te won e sin bi.
3: Everything that you are asked to bring, if you are not qualified,
0: egbo abegbo,
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0: 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Accept our thanks in the name of Jesus Christ.
3: Amen.
0: May you pour your grace upon our lives.
3: Amen.
0: To be faithful.
3: Amen.
0: To be loyal.
3: Amen.
0: To be committed to this mission.
3: Amen.
0: To seek the good of this mission.
3: Amen.
0: Oh, yeah, receive ye the grace.
2: This is Apostolic Flame Radio, reaching the world with the message of Christ.
0: Thank you, Jesus. I said, thank you, Holy Spirit. Three powerful amen, for we pray in Jesus' name. Amen.
3: Amen.
0: Amen. The Lord bless you.
3: Olorun yo bukun yin.
6: Kan wa ti gbe aye wa kun fun egbin. 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
7: He said by grace.
6: O wa ni nipa ori ofe agba wala.
7: In verse 6.
6: Ni ese kefa.
7: And had raised us up together.
6: O si ti ji wa dide pelu re.
7: And made us to sit together.
6: O si ti mu wa joko pelu re.
7: He made us to sit together with Christ.
6: O mu wa joko pelu Christi.
7: In the heavenly places.
6: Ninu awon orun.
7: It's like many times we read the Bible, we did not look at it very well. Many times we read the scripture, we don't believe what we read. Many times we preach, we don't believe our preaching. I want to talk. Let me talk to pastors. Look at what the Bible says. The moment you give your life to Christ, the moment you surrender your life to Jesus, everything that was dead in you become alive. And the Bible says he made us to sit together. We are sitting with Jesus, not here on earth. Not in Oshogbo town. We are sitting together with Christ in the heavenly places. Let me explain that to you. That heavenly place, we don't know how far. But scientists made us to understand that between the earth and where the sun is, we have 93 million miles difference.
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7: million miles from here to where the sun is.
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7: Show me the herbalist who will shoot an arrow.
8: E wa fi ababalawo na ti o wa ta ofa.
7: He's shooting it from the ground.
8: On ta ofa lati ori re ru
7: pe. And the arrow is so powerful running the race.
8: Si a ofa na wa ni agbara to nsa ireje lo.
7: Over 93 million.
8: Don't wonu orun lo.
7: I don't know the million between where that sun is and the throne of God. And we are sitting together with Christ. And Jesus Christ, our Redeemer. Why we are sitting together with him? A human being or a demon or a devil shoot an arrow. And the arrow passes through the moon, passes through the sun, passes through the stars and locate us there, and Jesus is looking at us, and the arrow get to us, and the arrow is working.
8: Ofa na wa gba inu onu koja gba inu osupa ati inu irawo koja o wa ba wa Jesu wa wo wa niran ofa na wa sise.
7: What is the purpose of his death?
8: Kini wa ni ete iku re?
7: What is the purpose of the blood he shed? Kini
8: re di eje ti o ta sile?
7: Many of us, we have opened the door unto the devil to ruin our life. We are afraid where there is no fear. We open the door for demons and the powers of darkness to come in. Let me tell you today, we are sitting together with Christ. Over there, there is no incantation that can get there. There is no arrow that can get there. There is no bullet that can get there. There is no conspiracy that can get there. I don't know whether you understand what I'm saying. If truly we are sitting with Christ, we are on the same table with Christ, and we are discussing with Christ,
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7: Jesus in his own presence. Somebody come and shoot us arrow. And the arrow succeeded to penetrate. Something must have been wrong with
8: him.
7: Oh, those people, they are too powerful. Yeah, oh, those people, they are too wicked.

0: why he came. If you know this purpose and you know his power and you know who you are, my friend, we have nothing to be afraid of. When I begin to look at the scripture and I begin to see the power of our God, there is in that verse 6, let's read it in verse 7 as well. Ephesians chapter 2. I'm reading verse 6 now. And he has raised us up together and made us sit together in the heavenly places with Christ. In verse 7, that in the ages to come, he might show the exceeding riches of his grace in his kindness towards us through Christ Jesus. If our master is, we are sitting together and he allows somebody to kill us in his presence and he takes us away, what is he going to, who is he going to show the riches of his goodness? Do you know who we are? The Bible calls us the bride of Christ. Let me tell you, a bride is different from a wife. We are on the way. And when a man has paid the dowry of a wife and is planning for their wedding and somebody tamper with that wife, what do you think the man is going to do? He has paid the dowry. He's waiting for the day of wedding. And somebody come and begin to tamper with the wife, that man will die there. In 1 Corinthians chapter 6, you remember verse 20. Verse 20. The Bible says, "Ye are bought with a price." You don't buy something and leave it in the market. You are already bought. You have been paid over. The blood of Jesus has redeemed us. The blood of Jesus has covered us. You don't know the meaning of the blood. There is no evil spirit that can pass through the blood. There is no devil that can pass through the blood. There is no sickness that can pass through the blood. When you are afraid, you are afraid of a demon, somebody says, "I will show you pepper," or you are traveling and the person tells you that vehicle is going to have accident, and you believe it's going to have accident, you will have accident. Because that person has given you a bad negative prediction. And you have said that word. And then probably when he said that, you begin to say, "You also, you will die." No. That's not what we are talking about. We are bought with a price. We are the property of God. We are the property of Jesus. And Jesus is jealously guiding us. He is more than what any human being can say.
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0: Places that I hear people talk. In that church, they kill pastors so and so. They kill evangelists so and so. They kill the church patron. They kill the... Who gave them that power? Who gave them that access? Listen to me. If the wall of your house is not cracked,
2: There is no chance for a lizard to enter.
0: As
2: we sat together, myself and the president, we look around. He said, do you see there is no crack in the wall anywhere? Which means the ground, the wall is solid. Where will a lizard hide? Where will he hide? Anywhere he stands, we will see it. When you did not mess up your life, when you did not play with sin, when you did not open the door for evil spirit to come in, when you did not put your hand into what will make Satan to get access to your life, how will he succeed in your life? Where are they coming from? The Bible says you are bought with a price. Because you are bought with a price, it's not only that alone. I told you are the bride of Christ. He's preparing our wedding. He's preparing for our wedding. And very soon the trumpet will sound. And very soon we shall be raptured together. If he opens his eyes and the enemy kill all of us, who is he going to marry? Our God is stronger than that. I am careful. I don't want them to kill me. I was in a church and a pastor was preaching. And he said, yesterday they shoot me 3 arrows. He was talking to the congregation. They shoot through 3 arrows.
0: What?
2: If you, the preacher, receive arrows even while you are preaching, what will happen to the members? Only God knows how many arrows they will receive. Listen to me. We are already above every human destruction. You may not understand what I'm saying.
0: Oh, yeah, you
2: remember the book of Isaiah. When he said in chapter 54, he said, no weapon that is fashioned against you. Maybe I don't know whether you understand what that means.
0: Oh, yeah, you.
2: Do you think that place was written to make us happy? Do you think that thing was written just for some certain people? That thing was written for us. We must hold on to what the Bible